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1: Counter-terrorism police say Anne Widdecombe was the victim of a targeted attack. The 78-year-old was found dead at her home on Dartmoor last Thursday. Assistant Commissioner Lawrence Taylor is head of counter-terrorism policing.
2: We are still working to understand the extent of any planning or preparation and the motivation that sits behind that attack. We have also been granted a warrant of further detention, which means the suspect can now be held for questioning for up to 7 days under the Terrorism Act.
1: £10 billion wasted, NHS staff not properly protected, and a tech system in crisis. That's the finding of the COVID inquiry on PPE. Its author, Baroness Heather Hallett, says there were significant failings.
3: It was difficult to work out what was needed, what was being supplied, and what was being transported. The technology and data systems for emergency procurement and distribution were outdated. These were systemic failures which could have been avoided.
1: The long-delayed Hillsborough Law has cleared the House of Commons. MPs have voted unanimously on new rules which would prevent cover-ups linked to failures of the state. Sir Keir Starmer says it's a crucial piece of legislation.
4: Time and again, the cry for justice was ignored by the British state because of who the victims are. Because they're working class.
1: Ships passing through the Strait of Hormuz will now not be charged a 20% fee by the United States. Donald Trump has rowed back on the levy. Foreign Secretary Yvette Cooper says there should be minimal interference.
5: I think what we're seeing happening at the moment is the escalation of rhetoric around the conflict and the putting on of pressure. But our position remains the same. We support freedom of navigation. We are opposed to tolls.
1: Chancellor Rachel Reeves has delivered her annual Mansion House speech. She says the British economy is strong and Britain has beaten the odds once again. And Spain are through to the final of the World Cup after beating France 2-0. That's the latest from Radio News Hub. I'm David Hall.
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1: Another fine and dry morning with prolonged sunny periods. There's a chance of an odd thundery shower in the southwest. Very warm or hot though, with a high of 30 degrees Celsius.

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1: Anne Widdicombe died in a brutal and targeted attack. Counter-terrorism police say they've been given more time to question their 28-year-old suspect after the former minister was found dead at her home on Dartmoor last Thursday. It comes as Devon and Cornwall police have been forced to defend their response to her death. Here's Police Commissioner Alison Hernandez.
2: I'm confident that Devon and Cornwall police has provided a substantial and professional response to Anne Widdicombe's death. I'm sure the impact of this major operation has meant that some people have had to wait longer for routine services.
1: Former Prime Minister Boris Johnson has defended his handling of PPE during the COVID pandemic. The official inquiry has found £10 billion was wasted on equipment, with contracts awarded to those connected to MPs and government officials. But Mr Johnson stands by his record.
3: I'd like to see people who criticise the UK's response to the COVID pandemic. We got a huge amount of PPE at incredible speed, and I'm very proud of the result.
1: The Hillsborough law has been unanimously backed by MPs. New legislation will force public officials and authorities to cooperate when investigations and inquiries take place. Speaking in the Commons for the first time since his by-election victory, Andy Burnham says Parliament needed to right the wrongs.
4: For 20 years, an entire English city was crying injustice correctly, and yet this place ignored them for all of that time.
1: Donald Trump has reversed plans to charge ships a 20% fee to pass through the Strait of Hormuz.
5: I was called by different people, different countries, all of the people that we all know, and they said, we'd love to do it a different way. We'd love to invest in the United States with billions and billions of dollars. And I like that, actually, because I don't think anybody should be able to charge a fee for the Strait.
1: And Spain are through to the final of the World Cup after beating France 2-0. That's the latest from Radio News Hub. I'm David Hall.
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1: Another fine and dry morning with prolonged sunny periods. There's a chance of an odd thundery shower in the southwest. Very warm or hot, though, with a high of 30 degrees Celsius.
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1: Counter-terrorism police say Anne Widdicombe was the victim of a targeted attack. The 78-year-old was found dead at her home on Dartmoor last Thursday. Assistant Commissioner Lawrence Taylor is head of counter-terrorism policing.
2: We are still working to understand the extent of any planning or preparation and the motivation that sits behind that attack. We have also been granted a warrant of further detention, which means the suspect can now be held for questioning for up to 7 days under the Terrorism Act.
1: £10 billion wasted, NHS staff not properly protected, and a tech system in crisis. That's the finding of the COVID inquiry on PPE. Its author, Baroness Heather Hallett, says there were significant failings.
3: It was difficult to work out what was needed, what was being supplied, and what was being transported. The technology and data systems for emergency procurement and distribution were outdated. These were systemic failures which could have been avoided.
1: The long-delayed Hillsborough law has cleared the House of Commons. MPs have voted unanimously on new rules which would prevent cover-ups linked to failures of the state. Sir Keir Starmer says it's a crucial piece of legislation.
4: Time and again, the cry for justice was ignored by the British state because of who the victims are. Because they're working class.
1: Ships passing through the Strait of Hormuz will now not be charged a 20% fee by the United States. Donald Trump has rowed back on the levy. Foreign Secretary Yvette Cooper says there should be minimal interference.
5: I think what we're seeing happening at the moment is the escalation of rhetoric around the conflict and the putting on of pressure. But our position remains the same. We support freedom of navigation. We are opposed to tolls.
1: Chancellor Rachel Reeves has delivered her annual Mansion House speech. She says the British economy is strong and Britain has beaten the odds once again. And Spain are through to the final of the World Cup after beating France 2-0. That's the latest from Radio News Hub. I'm David Hall.
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1: Another fine and dry morning with prolonged sunny periods. There's a chance of an odd thundery shower in the southwest. Very warm or hot though, with a high of 30 degrees Celsius.

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2: From Radio News Hub, I'm Frankie Hess. And England get a shot at the World Cup final tonight as they take on Argentina in the semi-final in Atlanta. Counter-terrorism police looking into a potentially extreme left-wing motive over the murder of Anne Widdecombe. 16 and 17-year-olds are set to face voluntary restrictions on their social media use. Things like curfews, a ban on infinite scrolling and breaks in AI chatbot use will be included, but they can be turned off. And people suspected of having Alzheimer's disease in Scotland will now be able to get a blood test for the condition through their GP.
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1: England get a shot at the World Cup final tonight as they take on Argentina in the semi-final in Atlanta. Boss Thomas Tuchel says that his side are ready to face an Argentina team fueled by history and believes his side have the grit and the mentality to overcome the reigning champions. These England fans tell us who's been the star player of the tournament.
2: Well, you've got to say Jude Bellingham, haven't you?
3: You've got to say Bellingham and Kane.
4: If he does play like he should do, then Bellingham was definitely one of the top players thus far.
5: Yeah, I like him.
6: Yeah, outstanding.
7: Harry Kane. And brilliant.
1: The game gets underway at 8 o'clock tonight and the winners will play Spain in the final after they beat France last night. Elsewhere today, counter-terrorism police are looking into whether Anne Widdecombe's murder was motivated by left-wing extremism. Detectives say her death was a targeted attack. They're also investigating whether the suspect was planning more attacks against Reform UK figures. A 28-year-old British man is currently being held on suspicion of terrorism offences and murder. So Keir Starmer faces his final cabinet and PMQs today, with Andy Burnham set to replace him next week. The outgoing Prime Minister will hold farewell talks with senior ministers today. He's also recently held a reception attended by campaigners whose causes he'd supported. He says they made him who he is. 16 and 17-year-olds are set to face voluntary restrictions on their social media use. Things like curfews, a ban on infinite scrolling and breaks in AI chatbot use will be included, but older teenagers will be able to turn off these settings if they want to, as part of the government's wider social media restrictions for young people. The Chancellor's been talking up the British economy. She delivered her annual Mansion House speech and says she's made a significant difference.
8: If I had said 2 years ago that this is where we would be today, many people would have doubted it. But we have proven the doubters wrong. Through strength, through resilience and through determination, Britain has beaten the odds once again.
1: And Big Brother co-host Will Best is the latest celebrity confirmed to be hitting the dance floor in the next series of Strictly Come Dancing. He says it's an absolute dream. That's the latest from Radio News Hub. I'm Frankie Hersine.
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10: And now the top stories from Tameside Radio Newsroom. I'm Usma Raja. Police are appealing to the public for help as they investigate the ongoing fires at Dovestone Reservoir. Officers thanked the local and wider community for sharing significant amounts of video footage, which they confirmed detectives were meticulously reviewing. As criminal proceedings are now active, police are encouraging people to avoid speculation online and instead share any footage using the link on GMP's online portal. Matt Cripps from Denton, the head chef at Broughton House Veteran Care Village in Salford, has completed the Manchester to Blackpool bike ride to raise money for charity. He undertook the 60-mile ride in sweltering hot temperatures of 34 degrees. Despite the heat, he completed the ride in an impressive 6.5 hours. The 46-year-old cycled from Media City, UK in Salford Quays to Blackpool's South Promenade, raising more than £700 for Broughton House, which provides care and support for veterans and their families. That's it for now. For more on these stories, head to TamesideRadio.com.
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11: It's Wednesday, a dry and sunny day today, feeling very warm as well, especially in the strong sunshine later on. Gentle breeze won't really make much of a difference, to be honest with you, but it's got to be there anyway. Maximum temperatures across Tameside, Glossop and Oldham today, 27 degrees.

to start the show today. Donna Summer, I Don't Want to Get Hurt. And before that, Phil Collins, Something Happened on the Way at Tameside Radio for a Wednesday morning. Yes, it's hump day today. The weekend, you can see the distance just about. We'll say just about. You can't see for the smoke this morning again. Oh, it's so crazy. I live quite a way away, and the smoke is just... Oh, you couldn't breathe last night. How people with asthma are coping with this, I've no idea, but bless you, you're doing your best. But can I just say good morning to all the firefighters and all the resources that are on Dovestones, or round Dovestones this morning, trying to continue to extinguish this horrific situation. Yeah, it's just hopefully... I mean, the same rain is weeks away. We really could do with some rain. I mean, we spend months and months of our year, don't we, going through winter thinking, it's not going to rain, it's not going to rain, we don't want rain. But now we're blessed. We just wish it would rain just to help the situation out. But anyway, so big day today, of course, the World Cup semi-finals, England versus Argentina. Where will you be tonight? 8 o'clock kickoff. It's going to happen. And Jude Bellingham's going to do something on it tonight. He's going to do it. So we'll talk about more of that in just a tick as well. And lots to come. We've got the Spin It or Bin It track I'll tell you about in just a bit. And some hand-picked tunes as well. It's a bit like strawberry picking this show, you know. We have to hand-pick all the songs. No computer does it. It's all hand-picked, just like strawberry picking. Right, Joanna, Kool and the Gang, Wednesday morning. We'll take a look at the roads next here on Tameside Radio Breakfast Morning.

0: Love that. Cool and the Gang, Joanna from Tameside Radio Breakfast this Wednesday morning. So with the news, it says older teenagers in the UK will face an overnight social media curfew. The government's announced this. Although there'll be... this is the bit I can't get my head around. Okay. They'll be able to opt out and change the settings in the account settings. So basically what's going to happen, phones are going to default I think it's midnight, something like that, to 6 o'clock in the morning, where you can't access all your social media accounts. But you can turn them back on again. Now, that's like saying, it's like having a box on the table in front of you saying, please don't look inside. Because you'll just look inside, won't you? If there's something tempting there, you'll do it. So, all these settings will just by default turn off. But all people are going to do, all the kids are going to do is just turn them back on again. There must be better ways. I know it's a step forward, but you know what kids are like? If they can't get what they need to get on the phone, they'll find a way around it. So, will this work or not? I don't know. Your views, please. Let me know, 07787 350452 on the WhatsApp. Will this government thing work where they're going to default the social media so it turns off at midnight? Well, your kids do. I just think they'll just turn them back on again. I really do. But is that the solution? I've no idea. Let me know your thoughts on that this morning. And later on, about 9:45, we're doing Spin It or Bin It. I'll let you know the track we're doing. It's bit of a cheesy one, to be honest with you. I'll have a look at that shortly.
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0: Right, 7:19 on this Wednesday morning. Road so far, what we got? Delays M61 southbound at Swinton Interchange. Look at about 25 minutes there at the moment already. It's not even, just about hit rush hour now, isn't it? On the 67 westbound at Denton Island, there's delays there about 10 minutes. It's going to slow you down a little bit there. Also as well on the 60 from Ashton all the way past Denton. It's the usual hotspot that takes about 5 minutes to get through there. Just sheer volume of traffic. And also slow at Hyde Road at Mottram Moor. About 5 to 10 minute delays there as well. And if you're heading into Manchester this morning, Ashton Old Road, there's roadworks there just outside the city centre. So if you're heading into the city this morning, that'll slow you down a little while. So I could say set off a little bit early if you can to avoid all these delays. You bang up to date now.
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0: 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Good morning, welcome to Breakfast, 7.25 on this Wednesday morning. We were just talking before about the government has announced that older teenagers in the UK will face an overnight social media curfew between midnight and 6 a.m. When they all should be asleep. So you won't be able to access your social media accounts unless you turn it off, because it's going to be done by default. But it's like everything, isn't it? You know, people will find a way around it. Morning, Barry. Thank you very much for your WhatsApp. It says it'll be the adults that can't access it, and they'll be asking the kids to put it back on for them. Most kids know more about technology than adults. So, so true, Barry. It really is. And but I just think it's going to be... I know what they're doing. I know they're trying to help, but it's like if you're going to enforce something, you've got to do it. Turn the accounts off. Just make social media just shut down midnight to 6 o'clock. Simple as that. If they want to stop people from going on the phones, most people should be asleep at that time. Do you know what I'm saying? But I don't know. I mean, it's just a difficult one, isn't it? It's the thing is, though, they've made these devices so, so addictable. Now, come on, tell me, can you go to bed without your phone? And I bet most people say no, because they use it as the clock. You're there scrolling in bed at night time. The worst thing about scrolling in bed at the night time at the moment is when the windows are open, is the flies come in and attack you. Horrible. Papers are here this morning. Most of the papers preview the big match tonight, the World Cup semi-finals between England and Argentina, with millions across the UK expected to tune in tonight at 8 o'clock. You can do this is the Daily Mirror's pep talk headline, embedding a photo of Captain Harry Kane and star goal scorer Jude Bellingham head-to-head, energetically revving each other up. So good headline, that one. It's in your hands now, lads, is the lead this morning on the Sun. Addresses the England side 40 years after Diego Maradona punched the ball into the net to help Argentina sink the Three Lions. Harry Kane's brave band of heroes face the old enemy again tonight, the paper says, adding, "You're so close now, boys." Roar Them On, which is the Daily Express this morning, as Harry and Jude lead England's team tonight. Prime Minister Sir Keir Starmer, plans to fly out for World Cup final if the Three Lions win tonight, says the Metro. It's accompanied by a strict warning, don't jinx it, Keir. I get it. And the Daily Star reads... with a headline, a photo exclusive of Lionel Messi lookalike, with the impersonator saying he backs England in the semi-finals tonight. One other story, Anne Widdecombe is on the I paper this morning. Widdecombe gave a TV interview 20 minutes before she was killed, the paper writes. Reform UK leader Nigel Farage accepts a new offer from the Home Secretary to discuss his security in the wake of Anne Widdecombe's death. It's Ant's as well. So those are the headlines, like I say, dominated by the big match tonight. Come on, England, you've got to do it. We'll have more on that in just a bit as well in the news. Right now, All Saints, Never Ever.
1: A few questions that I need to know. How you could ever hurt me so. I need to know what I've done wrong. And how long it's

better. Either way, I have to know. Did I never treat you right? Did I always start the fight? Either way, I'm going out of my mind. All the answers to my questions I have to find.

0: Saints Never Ever. Tameside Radio Breakfast on this Wednesday morning. Yes, midweek already. You can tell me on the phone. Can you smell that? Not the smoke, the weekend. It's just around the corner, honestly. So, big match tonight. Where are you going to watch it? Are you at home or going out to the pub or whatever? Maybe you've got some friends who've got a big, huge TV or whatever. Enjoy it tonight. 8 o'clock kick-off, the big match. England versus Argentina in the semi-finals of the World Cup. Today is Give Something Away Day. It doesn't tell me much about what this means, to be honest with you. It just says Give Something Away Day. I'm thinking, get rid of your old rubbish to someone else. Because it does say Give Something Away Day. And I'm thinking, why don't we all, if you work in an office today, have a table set out? You know what they do with these car boot sales? But without charging, just give some away. So what I suggest is take a, you know, some old tat or something to the, to the office. Maybe it's something in the loft you've not, you know, get rid of for years and years and stuff like that. Just take it in the office, put it on a table, let someone take it. They always say, your rubbish is someone else's gain. It's true, isn't it? It really is. So, I wish you knew about this yesterday. I could have brought all the contents of my loft in. But, yeah, give something away today. Right, up next, we've got Michael McDonald, and we'll take a look at this morning's Spin It or Bin It. It's a bit of a cheesy one. I'll let you know in about 5 minutes.
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6: From Radio News Hub, I'm Frankie Hairsign. England get a shot at the World Cup final tonight as they take on Argentina in the semi-final in Atlanta. Boss Thomas Tuchel says that his side are ready to face an Argentina team fueled by history. Counter-terrorism police looking into whether Anne Widdecombe's murder was motivated by left-wing extremism. They're also investigating whether the suspect was planning more attacks. Sir Keir Starmer faces his final cabinet and PMQs today, with Andy Burnham set to replace him next week. And 16 and 17-year-olds will face voluntary restrictions on their social media use.
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7: The FTSE 100 shrugged off a weak start to close higher on Tuesday as soft US inflation figures helped offset jitters caused by soaring oil prices. The FTSE closed up 31 points at 10,529. Red tape in the UK's financial industry can help flush out excessive profits, but should not cap the amount that banks earn. That's according to Andrew Bailey, boss of the Bank of England. He's told City bosses that arguing for less regulation was unhelpfully reductive, but the central bank was open to tweaking the existing rules. The government must stand up to the food industry after decades of failure to tackle obesity that is costing the country tens of billions a year. A group of MPs have called for all outdoor advertising of junk food to be banned, and front-of-pack labelling should be mandatory to tackle England's obesity epidemic. And TikTok is driving consumers back to local high streets. More than 10 million people visited a cafe or shop that they discovered on the platform.

dry, sunny day today across Tameside, Glossop and Oldham. Highs of 27 degrees. Oh, I tell you, it's warm, isn't it? The thing is that you can't have your windows open at the moment with all this smoke. It's just... Oh, it stinks. It really does. Right, let's do the little tease. Now, the Spin It or Bin It. We do this at 9.45 every day. We choose a song. A song we may have bought back in the day, all right? Some of these are quite sort of oldish kind of songs. It's all down to you whether we listen to it in its full entirety or we bin it after the introduction, okay? All you have to do is text the word... seriously, bear with me on this. Text the word Spin It or Bin It to the usual WhatsApp number, which is 07787 350 452, all right? 07787 350 452. This is today's track coming up in just a bit. Kim Appleby, do you remember that? From years ago. GLAD. Want to hear it? Text Spin It. Want to bin it? Text Bin It to 07787 350 452. I wonder what we're going to do today, tell you. Right, so this is Take That, You're a Superstar, from Breakfast at Tameside Radio on a Wednesday morning. Silver.

0: take that. You're a superstar. Tame Set Radio Breakfast for a Wednesday morning. Crikey, can't believe the number of texts that came in then. Bin it or spin it. Interesting. Kim Appleby, GLAD. Loads of people saying the same thing like yesterday. I'll reveal more in just a bit. Right, 7:47.
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0: Quite busy on the motorways already. Delays on the M67 westbound this morning at Denton Island. There's about 10-minute delays going all the way back to Hyde. And it's, traffic's also backing up as well from 23 at Ashton on the 60 all the way past Denton like it normally does. And then slow again from Brinnington all the way down to Cheadle. So just bear that in mind. It's going to take you about a good 10-15 minutes through that stretch as well this morning. So very slow on Hyde Road and Mottram Moor. Usual delays, 10 minutes at the moment. Anyway, we'll keep updated throughout the morning on that one. It's also building up Mottram Road heading into Stevie Bridge this morning. Slow on Park Parade, I can see at the moment via the sensors. And further up as well, past the Snipe Retail Park. It looks really busy there at the moment, heading into Manchester. Just in Oldham area, the Oldham Way, that's the top end of Ashton Road, also looks really slow there at the moment. And if you're heading into town on the Ashton Old Road, roadworks there heading into the city will slow you down at about 10 minutes as well. The train of public transport all look fine so far.
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good song for a Wednesday morning breakfast. Tameside Radio, Ray Me In, Sam Fender, Olivia Dean. Just to read near that, so they expect on Sunday morning we're going to be waking up to temperatures in the north of the UK, 7 degrees. We're going to lose a bit of the heat by weekend. Can you imagine that, waking up on Sunday morning, it's 7 degrees? I'll have to get my cardigan on, won't I? It's got that cold. Right, George Harrison from Tameside Breakfast.

0: one of those songs you can tap the steering wheel with your finger, that one, isn't it, eh? Love it. George Harrison from Tameside Radio Breakfast. I got my mind set on you. Right, the latest on the Dove Stones fires from Usma and Frankie Hersine has the latest of the national news next after Lizzo.
1: I do my hair toss, check my nails. 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
1: Today's the day England take on Argentina for a spot in the World Cup final. It's a game with plenty of history and a huge rivalry, and some fans say it's time England got revenge for the hand of God. But standing in their way is the current World Cup holders and, of course, Lionel Messi. But his fans are trying his luck ahead of the match.
2: I'd like to think England, I'm quite unsure. On the last two games, I've always said England would lose, and they've won.
1: Well, the winners will play Spain in the final. They booked their place last night after beating France 2-0. Counter-terrorism police are looking into a potentially extreme left-wing motive over the murder of Anne Widdecombe. Detectives say it was a targeted attack. They're also probing as to whether the attacker was planning further violence against other high-profile figures. A 28-year-old man arrested in South Yorkshire on Saturday remains in custody. 16 and 17-year-olds are set to face voluntary overnight social media curfews, the shutdown of infinite scrolling and breaks in AI chatbot use. It's part of the government's wider restrictions on social media for children, but older teenagers will be able to switch off these settings if they want to. Last month, Keir Starmer announced a social media ban for under-16s, including the likes of Snapchat, TikTok and YouTube. All outdoor advertising of junk food should be banned and front-of-pack labelling should be mandatory. That's according to the government's Health and Social Care Committee as they set out to tackle obesity. Louise Payne is from the British Obesity Society.
3: It's a step in the right direction, I suppose, but I don't think it should be the main focus. I don't really know how much people actually take that much consideration of the front-of-pack labelling. I know there's a lot of things that already have front-of-pack labelling, like nutrition, on there, and I do think that there's so many other things that should be done.
1: And people suspected of having Alzheimer's disease in Scotland will now be able to get a blood test for the condition through their GP. It's part of what's been described as a landmark study, with over 50 GPs in Scotland taking part. It aims to explore how the test could speed up diagnosis and give people the help they need sooner. That's the latest from Radio News Hub. I'm Frankie Hersine.
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6: And now the top stories from Tameside Radio Newsroom. I'm Usma Raja. Police are appealing to the public for help as they investigate the ongoing fires at Dovestone Reservoir. Officers thanked the local and wider community for sharing significant amounts of video footage, which they confirmed detectives were meticulously reviewing. As criminal proceedings are now active, police are encouraging people to avoid speculation online and instead share any footage using the link on GMP's online portal. Matt Cripps from Denton, the head chef at Broughton House Veteran Care Village in Salford, has completed the Manchester to Blackpool bike ride to raise money for charity. He undertook the 60-mile ride in sweltering hot temperatures of 34 degrees. Despite the heat, he completed the ride in an impressive 6.5 hours. The 46-year-old cycled from Media City, UK in Salford Quays to Blackpool's South Promenade, raising more than £700 for Broughton House, which provides care and support for veterans and their families. That's it for now. For more on these stories, head to TamesideRadio.com.
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7: Well, another day of continued sunshine, wall-to-wall sunshine today. Dry, feeling very warm as well. The sunshine will be strong this afternoon, so get that, that's UV factor on. The gentle breeze, won't feel it that much, to be honest with you. Look at the temperatures, 27 degrees today.

Ocean. When the going gets tough, the tough don't half get going. Believe me. Right, Tameside Radio Breakfast on this Wednesday morning. Hope you're okay today, whatever you're doing. Maybe you're working from home. You see, working from home is the best thing in the world, isn't it? Because you don't do that much work, to be honest with you. Do you? Come on. There's always things to do around the house, and you take advantage of the situation working from home. Don't tell me differently. I know. I can see you. Right, so I tell you what, is it something tomorrow and some on Friday? The schools finish. I'm not sure where, but some do next week as well. So they're all varying times when they break up for the summer holidays. But whenever your kids are breaking up, crikey, you've got, was it last 6 weeks? It's not teachers. No, they do a great job, but 6 weeks off, crikey. Do they still do, like, bring games in on the last day of term? Because when I was at school, you could bring games in, like Connect Four and Operation. Do you remember Operation? No, seriously, you could bring stuff. Do they still do that nowadays? I don't know. Maybe you could tell me if your kids have to take in games on the last day. We used to have, like, all sorts of stuff. Hangman. We used to, the Hangman game used to do that as well. And Monopoly. Maybe times have changed since I went to school. I guess they have. All right, let me know. We'll also do the Spin It or Bin It very shortly. We're looking at Kim Appleby, GLAD. Give a bit of a tease on that one very, very shortly. Right, we'll look at the roads next at Tameside Radio. Just approaching 8:15 on this Wednesday morning. Still smelly across the region with all the smoke. Keep your doors and windows shut. Right, wake up, Boo. The sound of the Boo Radleys here.

0: Boolerovitz, and that's Wake Up Boo from Tameside Radio on this Wednesday morning. The weekend is just around the corner. I promise you, we'll get there together, me and you. And loads of great songs as well. All day long and all day, all the night as well. If you're a night owl, loads of great programmes and a few changes coming to Tameside Radio. Some new shows coming very soon as well. So stick around, we'll give you full details over the next week or two as when you can hear them and who's appearing here as well. So stick around for that. Right, that's good. Look, the roads looking really busy so far this morning.
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0: Right, motorways first up, the M60. If you go in from Ashton, really busy from Audenshaw all the way down to Denton, and then it gets rammed again from Brinnington all the way to Cheadle. So you need about 10, 15 minutes extra on your journey time for that than this morning. The M61 further afield, southbound at Swinton Interchange, it's stop-start there. You're looking about 25 to 30 minutes extra time on your journey there at the moment. It really is busy. No accidents, just sheer volume of traffic. The A57 Hyde Road at the end of the 67 is looking busy as well. Mottram Moor, both directions, queuing traffic, 5 to 10 minutes journey time there. Also building up on Mottram Road in Staley Bridge as we speak. Slow on Park Parade and also further up as well, past a Snipe Retail Park. In Oldham Way, the top end of Ashton Road there, looking very, very slow as well. In just about, so let's look at the cameras here, and the Glossop Caravan looking really busy just on the road outside Glossop Caravans. It's a bit stop start there as well. And also Stockport Road in Denton, very busy as well. That's going to delay about 5 to 10 minutes. Other than that, Ashton Old Road, as you're heading into the city centre, they've got roadworks there. It'll slow you down by 5 or 10 minutes as well. Looking at the trains and the trams, looking almighty fine and tickety boo. So far, so good.
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Hey, don't be fooled by easy peelers. When I say that, you know, like satsumas and oranges you buy from the shop. They always say easy peelers. And those are the kind of words I love because I'm thinking it's easy because, you know, it says it on the packaging, doesn't it? You know, all you do is get your, you know, your fingernail under the skin of it and then just peel it all off and you've got a nice satsuma. That's far from what I've just experienced. I've just had one of these satsumas that's definitely not an easy peeler and it's squirted everywhere. Oh, what a mess. But yeah, easy peelers. Don't be fooled by it. This Saturday, there's going to be a huge classic car show taking place at Chadderton. It's the Chadderton Day Classic Car Show. It's on at Fox Denton Park in Chaddy. There's a fantastic display of classic cars, with all the proceeds supporting Fox Denton Hall Restoration Project. It's on from 11 till 4, plus Lydia's Tea Room is open throughout the day. So Fox Denton Park, Chadderton in Oldham, for their classic car show. It's on this Saturday between 11 and 4. This is a top loader now. Tameside Breakfast for a Wednesday.

0: This is Tameside Radio on a Wednesday morning. Top Loader, Dancing in the Moonlight. This is Mark Andrews. Nice to have you with us today, by the way. Thank you for tuning in. Right. So, time for Spin It or Bin It. Just a bit of a recap on today's song. Now, this is a song we may have bought back in the day. You know, the kind of song you go to Our Price and Woolworths back in, you know, the 70s or 80s or whatever. And we bought and put it into a nice paper bag or a plastic bag and took it home and put it on your record player and danced around the kitchen to it. this is the one we're doing today. G-L-A-D. Kim Appleby, G-L-A-D. Remember this one? Love it or hate it. Now, the question is, do you want to listen to that in full or do you want to listen to it partly and then we'll cut it off? It's down to you, this. If you want to hear it in full at 9.45 this morning, text Spin It to the usual WhatsApp number, 07787 350 452. If you hate it, then text Bin It to the same number, 07787 350 452. And we'll find out in just over an hour's time whether we play that in full or Bin It. And when I say Bin It, we delete it off the system entirely, you know what I mean? So we'll never get played again. So I've got this button here that says delete on it, so that's what we do. So let me know, the voting is underway. Play it, spin it, or ditch it, bin it. It's all down to you.
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7: From Radio News Hub, I'm Frankie Hessein. England get a shot at the World Cup final tonight as they take on Argentina in the semi-final in Atlanta. Thomas Tuchel says his side have got the grit and the mentality to win. Counter-terrorism police are looking into whether Anne Widdecombe's murder was motivated by left-wing extremism. Thames Waters revealed they're facing a debt mountain of close to £20 billion. The UK's biggest water supply did report profits in the year to the end of March, though. And the government are being told they must stand up to the food industry after decades of failure to tackle obesity.
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9: Spain are through to the final of the World Cup. They beat France 2-0 in Dallas and will now face either England or Argentina in the final. Speaking of England, they're in preparations for their semi-final tonight. Jordan Pickford says they're taking it one game at a time.
10: In 2018, we had the opportunity to get to the final, and it's the same regardless of the rivalry. I think it's about us being at our best. Yeah, to get to a final in a World Cup is going to be a great honour, and that's what the challenge is.
9: Elsewhere, Manchester United have confirmed the signing of Aston Villa midfielder Youri Tielemans. The Reds have paid £35 million for the Belgian, who's agreed a five-year contract. Golf's biggest stars have arrived on Merseyside ahead of the Open in Birkdale. Former Open champion and current Masters champion Rory McIlroy says it's a special event.
11: This is obviously a huge championship, brings me back to it, so always great to be back.
9: And in cricket, India have beaten England by 6 wickets in the first day at Edgbaston to lead the 3-match series.
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All the memories from Maria Vidal and Body Rock at Tameside Radio. Wednesday morning, this is Mark Andrews. Hope you're well today. 8:37 right now. Another dry day today. Sunny spells, height of 27 degrees. It's so hot, isn't it? Mind you, last night I had a good sleep, actually. I went to bed about 12:45. And then I woke up at 5 o'clock this morning, so I didn't do too bad, to be honest with you. Millions of us are now more likely to communicate via technology than have a face-to-face conversation. This is in the news today. Almost half of us use mobile phones, email and social networks like Facebook and X to talk to loved ones instead of sitting down and have a conversation. It's so true, isn't it? We do lose the art of communication. It's, you say, all the time. One in five of us say we get to know what certain family members are up to because they're on social media all the time, like Facebook and X and Insta and stuff like that. Come on, communicate. The problem is with society, I've said this for months and months and months, we are so addicted to our handheld devices. If you don't have it in your hand for more than 5 minutes, you get a fear of missing out, don't you? Seriously, you do. You see it everywhere. You've got to have a phone in your hand all the time. It's so, so difficult. But just try and detox and speak to people. Have that communication. It's one of the skills I think we have, you know, that and customer services as well. Don't get me started on, you know, stuff like that. It really vexes me. Customer service. Oh, go online and do it that way. No, I want to speak to someone. Right, Duran Duran, this is Planet Earth, breakfast at Tameside Radio for a Wednesday morning.

0: Mumford and Sons, the banjo song, Tameside Radio. World Cup tonight, of course, semi-finals, England versus Argentina, 8 o'clock kickoff. Where are you going to be later? Are you going to be in the pub? Are you going to be at home, the friends, or in the garden? My neighbours across the way, they're normally in the garden until the early hours. And, yeah, it does get a bit noisy, to be honest with you. But, yes, all part of celebrations, isn't it?
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0: Right, traffic and travel, looking at this, one or two problems on the motorways. M61 southbound at Twinton Interchange, you're looking about 25 minutes to 30 minutes delays there. Stop start really is chock a block in that area. It's busy but moving on the 67 westbound at Denton Island, and still delays from Ashton, Audenshaw area all the way down to Stockport Pyramid. Slow there, sort of 5-10 minute time on your journey if you're travelling in that stretch. A57 Hyde Road and Mottram Moor is queuing traffic there. You're looking about 15 minutes at the moment to travel through that neck of the woods. Just looking as well, it's queuing all the way back to Tintwistle through Hollingworth as well. And if you're heading from Glossop, you're looking just past Glossop Caravans. You're queuing all the way through Woolley Bridge, Woolley Lane, to get on Mottram Moor, and that's when again the queues continue. So have a little bit of patience on that one. Other than that, what else have we got? Ashnell Road, the roadworks heading into the city centre of Manchester, that'll slow you down this morning. There's a build-up now on Mottram Road in Staley Bridge, and also as well, just looking at the sensors, it looks really busy on Stockport Road near Guidebridge as well, as you're heading towards the Guidebridge Theatre. I don't know why, there's no accident reported. I think it's just sheer volume of traffic. So, again, allow a bit of extra journey time for that one as well. The public transport all seems to be fine so far. So dry and sunny today. We're looking at temperatures across Tameside, Oldham and Glossop. As a gentle breeze of 27 degrees. Wow.
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Macy Gray, I Try. Tameside Radio Breakfast for a Wednesday morning. If you need to be at work for 9 o'clock this morning, you've got 4 minutes to clock on, and then the people still clock on and stuff like that. Remember the days of clocking on? A clocking on machine used to queue up to get into work and get their little card and clock on. Do they still do that? Right, news headlines at 9 o'clock coming up in just a tick. And now, this is Michael Jackson, Smooth Criminal, from Tameside Radio Breakfast.

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1: England gets a shot of the World Cup final tonight as they take on Argentina in the semi-final in Atlanta. Boss Thomas Tuchel says that his side are ready to face an Argentina team fueled by history, but believes his side have the grit and the mentality to overcome the reigning champions. Goalkeeper Jordan Pickford says his side are ready for it.
2: Got to take their moments and their moments in your career. Looking back at 2018, then two Euro finals as well. So you've got to take their moments and learn from them. And this is our moment to go and play against Argentina and hopefully come out on top.
1: Well, the winners will play Spain in the final on Sunday. They beat tournament favourites France last night. Elsewhere today, counter-terrorism police are looking into a potentially extreme left-wing motive over the death of Anne Widdecombe. They're also probing as to whether the attacker was planning further violence against other high-profile figures. A 28-year-old British man arrested in South Yorkshire on Saturday remained in custody. 16 and 17-year-olds are set to face voluntary restrictions on their social media use. Things like curfews, a ban on infinite scrolling, and breaks in AI chatbot use will be included, but older teens will be able to turn it off if they want to. Thames Water has revealed they're facing a debt mountain of close to £20 billion. The UK's biggest water supplier did report profits in the year to the end of March, though. They're now looking to secure a rescue deal after Environment Secretary Emma Reynolds said she didn't think their plans would protect customers or the environment. MPs are calling for new methods to tackle the obesity crisis. The Health and Social Care Committee say outdoor advertising of junk food should be banned and front-of-pack labelling should be mandatory. Louise Payne is from the British Obesity Society.
3: It's absolutely not the parents' fault at all, because it is just the environment that we're living in. The food that's being advertised to us, the food that's cheaper, it's difficult to kind of follow it, I guess, a healthy, balanced diet.
1: And Keir Starmer faces his final cabinet and PMQs today, with Andy Burnham set to replace him next week. He also recently held a reception attended by campaigners whose causes he'd supported. He says they made him who he is. That's the latest from Radio News Hub. I'm Frankie Hersine.
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5: The top stories from Tameside Radio Newsroom. I'm Usma Raja. Police are appealing to the public for help as they investigate the ongoing fires at Dovestone Reservoir. Officers thanked the local and wider community for sharing significant amounts of video footage, which they confirmed detectives were meticulously reviewing. As criminal proceedings are now active, police are encouraging people to avoid speculation online and instead share any footage using the link on GMP's online portal. Matt Cripps from Denton, the head chef at Broughton House Veteran Care Village in Salford, has completed the Manchester to Blackpool bike ride to raise money for charity. He undertook the 60-mile ride in sweltering hot temperatures of 34 degrees. Despite the heat, he completed the ride in an impressive 6.5 hours. The 46-year-old cycled from Media City, UK in Salford Quays to Blackpool's South Promenade, raising more than £700 for Broughton House, which provides care and support for veterans and their families. That's it for now. For more on these stories, head to TamesideRadio.com.
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6: Looking for the rest of the day dry and sunny like it has been for the past few weeks. Feeling very warm with a strong sunshine later on. A gentle breeze, it won't make too much difference, to be honest with you, because it's just going to be really warm. Highs of 27 degrees.

Club Friday, the heat is on at 103.6 FM, Tameside Radio at the Wednesday. And this, what is it? Wednesday. Hump Days, Wednesday. We love hump days on Wednesdays because we can see through the smoke. The weekend is just about 3 days away. So we'll be all right. We'll get through it, me and you together. Right, 12 minutes past nine. So today is Spin It or Bin It, the song we brought back. Cool, you can admit to this. We brought this song back in the year. We might have got it from Woolworths, when you used to get Woolworths and record. The Woolworths record department was top. It really was. then it all changed. We had our prize and stuff like that. This is the song we may have bought, but do you want to hear it in full or bin it? We're going to play it, or try to play it, at 9.45 this morning. Here's today's... Remember this one from Blast of the Past, Kim Appleby, GLAD. So the question is, you want to hear that song in its entirety or you want to bin it? All right, spin it or bin it. Your votes, the lines are open now on our WhatsApp, 07787 350452. That's 07787 350452. Just text the word bin it or spin it if you want to hear it, all right, in half an hour's time. I'm going to tell you now, a majority of the texts this morning say one thing and one thing only. I think we're up to 94% saying one thing. We'll find out in half an hour's time. Good morning to Lee and Dave working in Copley Mill this morning. Good morning to you two in the heat. Oh, I tell you, asking for this. More than happy to play Desireless. This is Voyage, Voyage, Tameside Radio Breakfast for a Wednesday morning.

0: Desireless, Voyage Voyage at Tameside Radio. For that for Dave and Lee, working at Coffee Mill this morning. So, guys, thank you very much indeed for your message. Listen, if you are working today and you want a big shout-out, maybe you're suffering in the heat, you haven't got air conditioning, because there's nothing worse, is there, than having to work all day long with a fan on which blows hot air around the office. You know what I'm saying, don't you? It's a nightmare, isn't it? But if you have got aircon, lucky you. Do you know what? Do you know what would be nice if bosses of companies went out and bought everyone ice creams? I used to work for a place years ago, and when it was hot weather like this, every day the ice cream man used to come round, and the company used to pay for ice creams for everybody, which was nice. Saying that, though, that was in the day when ice creams were like about a quid or £1.50. Not now. I was at a gig on Sunday, I mentioned yesterday, and it was £4.50 for an ice cream. Just one cornet. That was without a flake in it. You know what I'm saying? It's like, oh, expensive. But this is written here as well, that apparently eating ice cream for breakfast can increase mental alertness. Really? So if I have ice cream for breakfast tomorrow morning instead of me Cocoa Pops, I should be all right, shouldn't I? I'll give it a try.
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9:28, good morning. It's Wednesday. It's Tameside Radio Breakfast. I'm starving. I mean, Cocoa Pops at 5 this morning. I'm still hungry. Right. Now, of course, the horrific situation we've got around the area with the fire and the Dovestone, near the Dovestone Reservoir that started on Saturday night, seems to just going on and on and on, and it's affecting almost everybody in the Greater Manchester area with the smoke that seems to be blowing across. And the fire service and all the rescue teams are doing an amazing job. They really are. I saw it on TV last night, and it, you know, it's quite shocking how vast this has got. It really has, from what happened on Saturday night to today. And it's still billowing smoke everywhere. There's a massive amount of work to do. So hats off to all the people involved in that, trying to get that under control. Just reading this morning that all areas of Greater Manchester are now classed as having air quality that's either moderate, unhealthy for sensitive groups, or unhealthy, with only a Shore area of Oldham classed as having good air quality. I think it's just the way the wind's blowing, isn't it? So we'll have updates throughout the day here on Tameside Radio. Make sure you tune in with the news and so on. We'll keep you posted as and when the situation increases, gets better, you know what I mean? So hopefully we'll get it resolved. But we need a bit of rain, don't we, to sort it all out. But air quality, not very good. Keep the windows and the doors closed. This is Somber on Tameside Breakfast. It's

0: Bomba, my body isn't ready. By jingo, it's not, I'll tell you. Tameside Radio Breakfast for a Wednesday morning, just gone 9:30. Do you know what I really fancy getting? I've not had for years. A pair of sandals. Or flip-flops. Do you know what I mean? I've not had the sandals for years. I might go out and later and buy a pair of sandals. Maybe sandals and socks will be all right, won't you?
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0: Right, motorways still looking a little bit busy. M67 westbound, that's the Denton Island where it joins the M60. Really heavy at the moment. It's just a sheer volume of traffic in the area. So looking at about 10-15 minute delays still around there. And also on the M60 as well as you head past Denton towards Stockport. A57 Hyde Road and Mottram Moor is heavier than usual through Mottram and Longdendale. You're looking at about 10-15 minute delays there. If you're heading into Manchester, the A57 Hyde Road eastbound from Devonshire Street to Tollbar Street. There's been a water main burst this morning. The road has been closed as a local diversion has been set up. And there's quite a few, you know, queues around there at the moment. A few delays in Stockport Road near to Guide Bridge still. Again, that's just down to sheer volume. Park Parade in Ashton still busy. Other than that, we seem to be okay so far. Public transport, no problems either.
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3: Game of Thrones fans will be scrambling to get their hands on the latest merch. The Royal Mint is launching two collectible Ice and Fire 50p coins to mark 15 years of the fantasy drama. Fans can order the coins today for delivery in the autumn. Line of Duty star Adrian Dunbar has been talking up Series 7 of the hit drama. The show, which won't return until 2027, reunites him with co-stars Vicky McClure and Martin Compston. But the actor who plays Ted Hastings says it's the big series guest star that fans should watch out for.
4: Robert Carlyle's got a very, very interesting character. I think people are going to be fascinated to see what he gets up to. It's a brilliant character and he's a brilliant actor.
3: And Gloria Hunniford has revealed she has no intention of stopping after decades of broadcasting. The 86-year-old is to be celebrated in a special night of programmes looking back on her career. She's fronted shows including Rip Off Britain, Loose Women, Sunday Sunday, and was the first woman to have her own daily radio show.

Tameside Radio for Wednesday morning with Miles Smith. Hold me in the dark. This is Mark Andrews. Hope you're okay. Right, it's nearly 9:45 already. Do you know what? In this weather, I've just got an idea, actually. You know, like they do in hairdressers and barbers where they have those spray things, they spray your hair with water. Every office should have a sprayer where someone's allocated every day to go around spraying people to keep them cool. It's a great idea. I'm going to be today's sprayer, I think, and go and spray everybody later. Right, it's Spin It or Bin It time, and this is the bit of the show where we've been doing it all morning, actually, getting you to vote whether we play a specific song from start to end, or we just bin it after the instrumental bit. Spin It or Bin It. And today's one was Kim Appleby, GLAD. Thank you so much for everybody who's took the time to vote on our WhatsApp number this morning, saying Spin It or Bin It. We've had 96% success, 96% on this so far. Will we play it or will we bin it? We'll find out

Oh, my word, you've chosen to bin it. Do you know what? I don't blame you, to be honest with you. It's one of those songs you think, oh, I bought it back in the day, but best kept in the loft, isn't it? Or the bin. Right, Barry White, You See the Trouble With Me from Tameside Breakfast. Morning.

the best actresses ever is Jill Halfpenny. She's 51 today. She's celebrating her birthday. 51, looking brilliant as well. And I just love her. She really is good. Also, Linda Ronstadt, American singer. I don't know if she sang Don't Know Much back in, what, it was the 80s, something like that. Linda Ronstadt, she's 80 today. And Trevor Horn, who's 77. He was a guy, he's a producer of three UK number ones for Frankie Goes to Hollywood, Relax Two Tribes, and The Power of Love. Plus, he also was a musician and the singer behind The Buggles, Video Killed the Radio Star. It was, I think it was 1979, I think this was out. I've got it on album, a K-Tel album at home. Got it from Woolies. Here it is, top tune, Tameside Radio.

0: 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Buggles, Video Kill the Radio Star from 103.6 FM, Tameside Radio. Middle of the week, it's Wednesday. It's all downhill to the weekend now. Promise you, we'll get there. Me and you together. Right, coming up then. I need to get ready for this, don't I? I need to get prepared. The 10 at 10 countdown. Interesting one this morning. I'm going to leave it to you. The first song is The Clash. All the clues and loads more coming up after 10 o'clock here this morning. Tameside Radio. But a song, listen, if you're working, you can down tools for a couple of minutes. Have a bit of a boogie to this one. Plays next.
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1: Today is the day England take on Argentina for a spot in the World Cup final. It's a game with plenty of history and a huge rivalry, and some fans say it's time England got revenge for the hand of God. Goalkeeper Jordan Pickford says the team are ready for it.
2: I think anyone in front of us, we're ready and want to beat. And same as Argentina, they want to come and beat us. But it's about us putting our best performance on to go and beat them. We know it's going to be a tough challenge, like every game is. Never take any game for granted, never take it lightly, and it's about us being on our ear game, ready for them.
1: Elsewhere today, counter-terrorism police are looking into whether Anne Widdecombe's murder was motivated by left-wing extremism. Detectives say her death was a targeted attack, and they're also investigating whether the suspect was planning more of them against Reform UK figures. A 28-year-old British man is currently being held on suspicion of terrorism offences and murder. The family of a British man jailed in Iran on spying charges say he's been handed an extra 2 years in prison. Craig Foreman and his wife Lindsay were both handed 10-year sentences. Mr. Foreman is said to have been given extra time for speaking to the media. Their son Joe say the family are extremely concerned. The government must stand up to the food industry after decades of failure to tackle obesity. That's what the Health and Social Care Committee are warning. Louise Payne is from the British Obesity Society.
3: Healthy food should just be the easier choice, really. It should be more accessible or affordable. Than these kind of the foods that are more hyperpalatable, that are higher in fat, salt and sugar. These are the foods that are being heavily marketed and kind of pushed at us rather than those healthier options.
1: And 16 and 17-year-olds are set to face voluntary restrictions on their social media use. Things like overnight curfews, a ban on infinite scrolling and breaks in AI chatbot use will be included, but older teenagers will be able to turn off these settings if they want to. It's part of the government's wider social media restrictions for young people. Social media will be banned for under 16s from next spring. That's the latest from Radio News Hub. I'm Frankie Hersine.
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6: And now the top stories from Tameside Radio Newsroom. I'm Usma Raja. Police are appealing to the public for help as they investigate the ongoing fires at Dovestone Reservoir. Officers thanked the local and wider community for sharing significant amounts of video footage, which they confirmed detectives were meticulously reviewing. As criminal proceedings are now active, police are encouraging people to avoid speculation online and instead share any footage using the link on GMP's online portal. Matt Cripps from Denton, the head chef at Broughton House Veteran Care Village in Salford, has completed the Manchester to Blackpool bike ride to raise money for charity. He undertook the 60-mile ride in sweltering hot temperatures of 34 degrees. Despite the heat, he completed the ride in an impressive 6.5 hours. The 46-year-old cycled from Media City, UK in Salford Quays to Blackpool's South Promenade, raising more than £700 for Broughton House, which provides care and support for veterans and their families. That's it for now. For more on these stories, head to TamesideRadio.com.
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7: You know what? She makes a good brew as well, I promise you. They're really nice. Today, dry, sunny and warm. Looking at very strong temperatures this afternoon, up to 27 degrees in the sunshine. A gentle, easterly breeze, the Prime Minister says, but I don't think that'll make much difference, really, to be honest with you. But it's going to be hot, hot, hot. Don't forget the smoke's still around, so keep your windows and doors closed. Right, let's do it, shall we?

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This is Tameside Radio. It's the 10 of 10 countdown. The Clash, Rock the Casbah. Can I say good morning to who's this? Paul from Britannia, Texas in Glossop. Can you please play anything for? We'll play that for you, actually. It's not something just for you. All the staff in the office, that's Joe, Heather, and the two Sarahs as well. And all the drivers working hard in the heat. You've got air conditioning, haven't you? You know what I mean? So, but anyway, happy Wednesday to you. And I'm dying not to say it, but it's on the tip of my tongue. What time are you until? Oh, sorry about that. I just came out. But anyway, Britannia Taxis in Glossop. Good morning, team. Right, the top 10 of 10 countdown. Mark Thatcher, the son of the Prime Minister Margaret Thatcher back in the day, disappears in the Sahara Desert. And this was also the week of the year, the lowest temperatures. In fact, no, this was January this year, actually. The lowest temperatures were recorded in Aberdeenshire of minus 27.2 Celsius. Crikey, that is cold, isn't it? To be honest with you, I wouldn't mind a bit of that cold now, to be honest with you. But there we go. And also, miners vote against strike action and accept the National Coal Board offer of 9.3% pay rise. Crikey. And this song was in the charts. Hungry Like the Wolf, Duran Duran from Tameside Radio.

0: like the Wolf, Duran Duran, the 10 at 10 countdown for this Wednesday morning. Come on, let's admit it, we're in the 80s somewhere, aren't we? Yeah, we are. It's dead easy, this one. But what was the year, all right? Now, the only rule with this bit here is you can't cheat, you can't Bing, you can't ask Jeeves, and you can't Google either. It's all in your head. Have a go. And, you know, if you're wrong, don't worry, have another go. This was the year that unemployment in the UK is recorded at over 3 million people for the first time since the 1930s. 1980 what? 07787 350 452. We'll do some shout-outs in a second. And more clues, which I reckon might just give it away. This song was in the charts in this particular week, at this particular year.
1: It started with a kiss.

started with a kiss, ended with a divorce. That's the way it normally goes, isn't it? Hot chocolates, it started with a kiss. Love it. Tameside Radio's 10 at 10 countdown for this Wednesday morning. So, good morning to, who's this, Dave in Duckinfield. Is it, yes, perfect. I just left school. This was the year he left school. Was preparing to get out there into the workplace in the big, wide world. Do you know what, Dave? It was. I remember those years really, really well. It was tough because you had to apply for jobs by letter. Do you remember we used to do that? And put letters in the postbox applying for jobs. Well, like it was nowadays. Also, good morning to the team at Northern Collating Gang. We think it's... no, you're wrong, guys. You're a couple of years out. So, try again. This of the year, Korean cars are imported to Britain for the first time with the launch of the Hyundai Pony. Crikey. And a range of 3- and 5-door hatchbacks, similar to the size of the Ford Escort. And sales of tabloid newspapers are reported to be boosted substantially since the previous summer by the introduction of the game of bingo. Gracious me, did we... Did you just play bingo in the papers all those years ago? We're in the 80s. What is it? 07787-350-452. And this song from Bananarama was in the charts. Shy Boy from Tameside Radio.

Wednesday's Top 10 at 10 Countdown. It's the Bananarama and Shy Boy. So, this was the year Laker Airways collapsed. Remember that in the 80s? So, leaving 6,000 passengers stranded with debts of over £270 million. How was that possible in them days, eh? And the European Court of Justice rules that schools in Britain cannot allow corporal punishment against the wishes of parents. And what have we got here? Let's have a look. Steady in Gorton. Spot on, man. You got that right. Who's this? Chris. You were 900 years out there, Chris, but second of 10, we got it right. Well done. Who else have we got coming through on the text right now? Let's have a look. 07787 350452 is the number. Let's have a look. Good morning, Mark. This message is far too long. Robert Croft in Hollingworth. Yes, spot on. Well done, Robert Croft. Right, this song also in the charts, which doesn't get played very often, to be honest with you. I love this. Imagination, Music and Lights, the 10 at 10 Countdown from Tameside Radio.

What a memory. Imagination, music and lights. The 10 at 10 countdown from Tameside Radio. Right, this was the year that Tottenham Hotspur win the FA Cup. Does this give it away? Beating QPR 1-0 in a replay. The six-minute penalty from Glenn Hoddle is the only goal of the game, which equals Aston Villa's record of seven FA Cup triumphs. Also in this year, Pope John Paul II's visit to the UK was the first reigning Pope. Begins at Gatwick Airport and later met the Queen in London. And also, this might just give it away, the 20 pence coin. Don't remember when we used to use coins in them days? It was first issued into circulation. 07787 350452. Well done to Sue. Lila Richmond, you're 1 year out, guys. What's going on here? You're normally very good. We'll do more in a second. Shalimar, Tameside Radio's 10 at 10 countdown for a Wednesday morning.

Shalimar, What a Memory, Night to Remember from Tameside Radio's 10 at 10 countdown on this Wednesday morning. Right, the line at Richmond, correct. You got it right. We'll reveal all in a second. This was the year the Falklands War came to an end. Michael Fagan making the news as well. Breaks into Buckingham Palace and is apprehended after entering the royal bedroom. Crikey. We're in the 80s. Where are we? 1980 what? 07787 350452. A couple more songs to go. This one was in the charts at the time and I thought was absolutely awesome. It's one of those songs where you can just like boogie. You can dab dance to this one, can't you? You know what I mean? Just shake your hips to and move from side to side, round and around, and just look cool. Odyssey, Inside Out, Tameside Radio's 10 at 10 countdown for Wednesday morning. When you're set-

0: Odyssey, Inside Out at Tameside Radio's 10 at 10 countdown on this Wednesday morning. Listen, if you say 1983, loads of people say 1983. You're wrong. Sorry, you are wrong. Have another go. One or two more songs to go. This was the year the production of the Ford Cortina ends after 20 years and five generations. The final two, which were virtually identical, the Cortina's successor was the Sierra, which everybody had in them days, built in Dagenham and also in Belgium. Will go on sale in the autumn of this particular year, though in slightly lower volumes than the smaller Escort, which is now Ford's biggest selling car. And also in this year, the Thames Barrier was first publicly demonstrated and how it all worked. Very spectacular stuff. And also, the comedian actor Arthur Askey dies, aged 82 in London, after 4 months after his final performance. Very sad occasion. Those are some more clues, and the next song, Happy Talk. Captain Sensible plays on Tameside Radio's 10 at 10 countdown.
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0: predicament, I bet it. You were singing along to that one, weren't you?
1: You were. I heard you. Captain Sensible and Happy Talk. from Tameside Radio. This is the great thing about these countdowns, you know. We do really play some obscure stuff every now and again, but the idea of it is to just bring back some great memories as well. So this was the final edition of the Saturday morning children's magazine show, Multicoloured Swap Shop, was broadcast on BBC One. Do you remember that? Oh, I was glued to the telly every Saturday morning for the Multicoloured Swap Shop. I think in them days you were either a Multicoloured Swap Shop on a BBC fan or a Tiswas fan, which was the opposite on ITV, wasn't it? Because in them days you only had, what, three? Is it three channels or four channels? Three channels. And you were one or the other, weren't you? You never used to kind of flip between them both. But yeah, Multicoloured Swap Shop with Noel Edmonds. They were the days. And people used to swap things like skateboards and a game of Kaplunk and stuff like that. But times have changed. So, what was the year? And we're going to reveal the answer in a second. Text coming through. Mike, good morning to you. Paul, also Graham. And one can just come through from Darren and Mel as well, getting the year right too. Number two in the charts in this particular week revealed this was the great song from Steve Miller Band, Abracadabra, from Tameside Radio.

Steve Miller Band, Abracadabra. Reached number two in this particular week, this particular year. So, well done to you. Yeah, right. That was the main thing. It was the 80s, and a lot of people say 83, but yeah, the year today was 19... Go on, have a go. No, there's still text coming through saying 84. What's going on with people? 1982. Seriously, 1982 was the year. And this reached number one in the charts. Irene Cara and Fame.

Irene Cara fame from Tameside Radio's 10 at 10 countdown for a Wednesday morning. Clever clocks, if you get it right, say 82. We'll do another one tomorrow, same time. By the way, 80s, what a decade. If you love your 80s, Karen's back tonight, of course, between 9 and 11 for the 80s show here on Tameside Radio. And I can guarantee there's one or two corkers in there. I think it was every single week here on Tameside Radio. That's it from me. I'm going to go and have a lie down now because I need one. Martin's up next. He's got the school time options quiz and statistically speaking as well. Plus, a load of music to play after 11. Never.

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1: Well, it's 11 o'clock now. Good morning to you. Time for an update with the very latest news headlines. Here's Lisa Darmel.
2: Thomas Tuchel insists there are no cracks with Jude Bellingham ahead of their semi-final clash with Argentina tonight. The Three Lions are looking to reach only the second World Cup final in their history. The pair's relationship has been under the microscope after Tuchel criticised the side's performance after their quarter-final with Norway. Well, England goalkeeper Jordan Pickford says the squad is united and ready.
3: Yeah, it feels special, but it's a job and we've got that togetherness and that mentality that we want to keep pushing in. It's another game of football against a top nation, and that's what we're here to do. Every game's tough in the World Cup, and Argentina's our next task.
2: Sir Keir Starmer will face his last cabinet and Prime Minister's questions this lunchtime. The outgoing leader will hold farewell talks with his senior ministers in Downing Street before taking his last Commons grilling. Meanwhile, Makerfield MP and Prime Minister in waiting Andy Burnham will edge closer to number 10 as nominations for the Labour leadership formally close. 16 and 17-year-olds are set to face voluntary restrictions on their social media use. Things like curfews, a ban on infinite scrolling and breaks in AI chatbot use will be included. But older teenagers will be able to turn off these settings if they want to. It's part of the government's wider social media restrictions for young people. All outdoor advertising of junk food should be banned and front-of-pack labelling should be mandatory. That's according to the government's Health and Social Care Committee as they set out how to tackle obesity. Well, Louise Payne is from the British Obesity Society.
4: It's a step in the right direction, I suppose, but I don't think it should be the main focus. I don't really know how much people actually take that much consideration of the front-of-pack labelling. I know there's a lot of things that already have front-of-pack labelling, like nutrition. I do think that there's so many other things that should be done.
2: And Big Brother co-host Will Best is the latest celebrity confirmed to be hitting the dance floor in the next series of Strictly Come Dancing. He says it's an absolute dream. That's the latest from Radio News Hub. I'm Lisa Darvall.
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7: And now the top stories from Tameside Radio Newsroom. I'm Usma Raja. Police are appealing to the public for help as they investigate the ongoing fires at Dovestone Reservoir. Officers thanked the local and wider community for sharing significant amounts of video footage, which they confirmed detectives were meticulously reviewing. As criminal proceedings are now active, police are encouraging people to avoid speculation online and instead share any footage using the link on GMP's online portal. Matt Cripps from Denton, the head chef at Broughton House Veteran Care Village in Salford, has completed the Manchester to Blackpool bike ride to raise money for charity. He undertook the 60-mile ride in sweltering hot temperatures of 34 degrees. Despite the heat, he completed the ride in an impressive 6.5 hours. The 46-year-old cycled from Media City, UK in Salford Quays to Blackpool's South Promenade, raising more than £700 for Broughton House, which provides care and support for veterans and their families. That's it for now. For more on these stories, head to TamesideRadio.com.
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1: It's going to be another gorgeous day today. Plenty of sunshine to look forward to across the region. Tops this afternoon up to around about 27 degrees Celsius, currently at 23. And overnight tonight, remaining dry and nice and clear, with down to around about 14 during the early hours. More of the same for tomorrow. Plenty of sunshine, light winds across the day, and tops of Thursday up to 27 again. Oh, goodness me, 4 minutes after 11. How are things with you? Thank you, Mark. Shall we continue?

0: a belter. That's Blondie with Maria there. And it was Living Joy, Don't Stop Moving. Good morning. Tameside Radio, today's best music and your favourite songs of all time. Mark Andrews back tomorrow morning from 7 o'clock with breakfast and your 10 at 10 countdown as well. 1982 today. Yes, good old Captain Sensible. Anyway, this is Martin. Hope things are good with you. And is there a football match on today, perchance?
1: Sabrina.
0: Excited much?
1: Madonna.

The Confessions 2 album, which did peak at number one in the UK album charts, at least down to seven now already. Spring Your Love, alongside Sabrina Carpenter, Blondie and Living Joy, to kick us off then this morning. How are things at your end? Are we good? Are you feeling excited for tonight? Do you just not care about it? Are you a bit overwhelmed by the football now and you just can't wait for it to finish? I think we forget about that, you know. There's quite a lot of people just not interested. Anyway, if you're going to be watching it, so tomorrow we've got some smiles on our faces, yeah. Listen, we've got loads coming up, including a bit of quizzing. School Time Options quiz will be here later. Statistically Speaking will be here later. Lots of other good stuff for you as well, and some fine songs too. Mantronics, Wondrous, Gotta Have Your Love Now, here at Tameside.

0: So we'll get around to playing something a little later on, which we've made, which hopefully will inspire an England win tonight. I mean, if it doesn't, we've got no chance. Yes, more about that later. Tameside Radio, today's best music and your favourite songs of all time. Gotta Have Your Love, Mantronics, featuring Wondrous. Snow Patrol on the way. We'll be checking out brand new music from them. We've got Eric Carmen for you and Giorgio Moroder. 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

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On the 15th of July. You know, St. Swithin's Day today. Many people believe that the weather today will actually set the pattern for the next 40 years. That's going to be a long hose pipe ban we have. What else is happening? Youth Skills Day today. I Love Horses Day. It's also Tapioca Pudding Day. Lovely. Give Something Away Day, which is encouraging us to be thoughtful and generous. And apparently Be a Dork Day, which is encouraging us to embrace our inner dork, with the idea being that everybody is unique and different. We certainly are here, if nothing else. It's time for new music again. Nice to see Snow Patrol back. This is a rather fine new record. These Alarms. You might want to turn this up a little louder. Tame Time Radio.

0: So featured on the Dirty Dancing soundtrack, Eric Carmen's Hungry Eyes, and These Alarms is brand new from Snow Patrol. And if you thought, hang on a second, there's a familiar voice on there as well. Yeah, none other than Kylie. They duetted together. Snow Patrol, Kylie Minogue, and in fact the working title for These Alarms throughout the entire recording process was simply called Kylie. It could have been called Kylie. But they went with These Alarms instead. Dead or Alive, Perry Edwards, on the way in just a second.
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0: Not too bad across the area this morning. A little bit busy around Mottram, as you'd expect there, just at the junction with Stalybridge Road and Marcus Street along Hyde Road and Mottram Moor. Fairly busy in the centre of Glossop, though. We do have a little bit of queuing traffic coming inbound on the Sheffield Road, actually, on towards High Street East. In fact, High Street East, yeah, you're going to be slowing down there before you get towards the Victoria Street and Norfolk Street Junction. High Street West also a little bit slow just before you get towards Arundel Street down towards the junction. Don't forget, on the Woodhead, we've got repairs taking place at the moment around the Rosewood Reservoir, causing delays in both directions. And actually further down, we've got repairs taking place between Woodhead and Windledge. So do allow yourself a little extra journey time if you need to use the Woodhead Pass. Word of warning, if you're going to be using the A57 into the city centre in Ardwick, the A57 Hyde Road, currently closed there between Devonshire Street and Tolbar Street. It's due to a burst water main, we're being told. And because of the wildfires at Dovestones, we got a bank lane still closed both directions there between the Home Firth Road and Bradbury's Lane. Any updates from you? Always welcome. 0330 123 0181. That's our travel line, 0330 123 0181.
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So spring 1991, Peter number two. And he's likely to get stuck in your head for the rest of the day. Crystal Waters, Gypsy Woman, Ladadee. Hey, we'll bring it back up today. Calvin Harris and Jazzy on the way. Tameside Radio at 18 minutes to midday. Good morning. This is Martin. Thank you very much indeed for joining us. Now, a little reminder about the Techno Festival, which continues this week across the borough. It's a chance to get a little hands-on with technology and boost your digital skills. That's what it's all about here. And in fact, until Saturday, you'll find a programme of digital inclusion activities across local libraries, in fact, all designed to build confidence online. The festival tomorrow is going to be including a smartphone SOS session, which you might want to take advantage of. Basically aimed at anybody just struggling to use their device, because smartphones these days are just so complicated. So you can learn more there if you like. That's going to be happening tomorrow. And on Saturday itself, it's all going to be wrapping up with a big free community event near Ashton Library. You'll be able to check out various stalls, animation and Minecraft quest experiences, an opportunity to write code if you want to get involved with that, augmented reality colouring activities, 3D design, printing workshops, and plenty of advice and opportunities to try out some new technology. Further details of the festival, by the way, if you hit the Tameside Reporter pages at tamesideradio.com, just scroll down the page there, you'll find out all you need to know about it. That's the Techno Festival, and that continues till Saturday across Tameside.

0: partly headlined, part life recently. Calvin Harris alongside Jazzy. That'll be Satisfied. Tameside Radio. Stick around for Loving and Janet Jackson. Play next. Both right here.
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1: You're a superstar. All my girls at the party, look at that body, shaking that thing like you never did see. Got a nice package, alright, cause I'm gonna have to ride it tonight. All my girls at the party, look at that body, shaking that thing like you never did see. Got a nice package, alright.
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little over 8 hours to kick off then. They are forecasting quite a few thunderstorms around the area, but there's a roof on this stadium, isn't there? So are we okay? So will it kick off on time? Hope so. Janet Jackson, All For You, loving You're a Superstar before at Tameside Radio. Ringing the class bell in the next hour, by the way. Yes, school time options quiz, which yesterday brought us biology, engineering and history. So you can play along for fun at about 12:40, the game where we'll learn together. News headlines on the way in just a second. After we check out this from Shakira.

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1: And it's exactly 12 midday now. Good afternoon to you. Time for an update with the very latest news headlines. Here's Phil Towers.
2: The eyes of the footballing world will be on Atlanta tonight as England look to take one step closer to ending their 60-year wait for World Cup glory. A semi-final against old rivals Argentina stands between the Three Lions and meeting Spain in the final on Sunday. England fan Owen Roberts is out in America. He says the atmosphere surrounding the stadiums has been incredible.
3: The buzz outside the grounds has been fantastic, really. The FIFA have put on sort of little fan parks, and obviously you can get food and there's music on before the game. And the fans mingle, you know, fans of England chat to each other. And yeah, the atmosphere outside the grounds and sort of the buzz has been fantastic.
2: Well, England defender Mark Gay says all the pressure is on Argentina tonight. These fans there to watch it agree.
4: We're not going to run away with it. It's going to be a hard game.
5: We've got Bellingham and Kane, and Bellingham is a man of the World Cup, believe me.
4: Mark my words, he's going to be sending off tomorrow. There's going to be a couple of sending off, and it's going to be a 3-4 win, England. Come on, England!
2: Keir Starmer's held his last cabinet meeting and is facing Prime Minister's questions for the final time right now. Nominations for the Labour leadership formally close later, but Andy Burnham's already had so many, nobody else could even get enough to stand against him. Speculation is now mounting about who he'll appoint to his cabinet once he's sworn in. That's likely to be on Monday. Counter-terror police are looking at whether or not Anne Widdecombe was targeted by left-wing extremists who were planning attacks on other high-profile figures. Detectives say they think her death could have had a political motive. The 78-year-old was found dead at her Devon home on Thursday. A 28-year-old man is still being questioned. Ministers claim Britain will be the safest place in the world for children to be online once new restrictions on social media come in. The government's announced 16 and 17-year-olds won't be allowed to use them after midnight, alongside the planned ban for under-16s. Tech Secretary Liz Kendall's also announced things like automatic scrolling will be banned because they're so addictive. And TV star Holly Willoughby has launched her own YouTube channel. Nothing's been posted on it yet. It comes 3 years after she quit this morning. That's the latest from Radio News Hub. I'm Phil Towers.
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7: Top stories from Tameside Radio Newsroom. I'm Usma Raja. Police are appealing to the public for help as they investigate the ongoing fires at Dovestone Reservoir. Officers thank the local and wider community for sharing significant amounts of video footage, which they confirmed detectives were meticulously reviewing. As criminal proceedings are now active, police are encouraging people to avoid speculation online and instead share any footage using the link on GMP's online portal. Matt Cripps from Denton, the head chef at Broughton House Veteran Care Village in Salford, has completed the Manchester to Blackpool bike ride to raise money for charity. He undertook the 60-mile ride in sweltering hot temperatures of 34 degrees. Despite the heat, he completed the ride in an impressive 6.5 hours. The 46-year-old cycled from Media City, UK in Salford Quays to Blackpool's South Promenade, raising more than £700 for Broughton House, which provides care and support for veterans and their families. That's it for now. For more on these stories, head to tamesideradio.com.
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1: No sign of any rain at the moment until a week on Friday. That's what we've been told anyway. Sunny with a gentle breeze this afternoon, 27 degrees the high. Overnight tonight, dry and clear. We're down to around about 14 degrees Celsius. And then tomorrow, to be honest, more of the same. Sunny, light winds, maybe a little bit more cloud towards the afternoon for a couple of hours. And toss of Thursday up to 27 Celsius.
8: Scorchio.
1: It's getting sticky in here. Don't need stickiness. 4 minutes after midday, Q Lionel.

Tameside Radio, today's best music and your favourite songs of all time. Afternoon. It's a Wednesday already. This week's flying by. Solana Ritchie was doing My Destiny, and a debut in the charts from Jimmy Ruffin, 1966, What Becomes of the Brokenhearted. 1966, a very significant reason. Year for some reason. Maybe 2026 will become very significant on Sunday, who knows. Cat Burns now, Tameside Radio.

Lakeside Radio, Kat Burns, that's just something about her, 12.15. Mark Andrews back with breakfast tomorrow morning from 7 o'clock. You knew the breakfast show, don't forget the 10 of 10 countdown as well, which this morning took us back to 1982. Play along with that tomorrow morning from 10. Don't forget, later on this afternoon, if you care leaver, maybe aged between 16 and 24, not in education, employment or training, and you just need a bit of advice at the moment, there's another young person's drop-in taking place at People Place at Ashton Library, 1 till 4. Plenty of support on jobs, education and training today. And you know what? No appointment needed either. If you fancy popping in, you've been made more than welcome. That's the young person's drop-in today and every Wednesday, People Place, Ashton Library.

0: Tears for Fears, Everybody Wants to Rule the World, Tameside Radio. Scrolling through my phone briefly this morning, first advert I saw for Christmas. I know. You thought August would be early. Not any longer. 163 days to go, by the way. First advert for Christmas. Right. Give it a few years, we won't even switch off from it at all. The world's gone mad. Sterling Lefty coming up, classic Earth, Wind & Fire, and we're back to the 80s next again with Madonna.
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School time options quiz yesterday had biology, engineering and history. We might try and avoid the science today. Three multiple choice questions for you in about 20 minutes. Each on a different school subject. The game where we learn together. Same side radio, Madonna doing Borderline. Check out repeat of the 80s show we can tonight from 9 o'clock, by the way, if you love them like that. You can hear it on a Saturday evening from 8 as well. Earth, Wind & Fire soon, and of course all eyes on Atlanta this evening for England-Argentina, so we thought we'd celebrate by going somewhere else. On a train.

0: It's a classic. September, Earth, Wind & Fire, Stella Lefty in Boston before that. Hello, Tameside Radio. Today's best music and your favourite songs of all time. 10-minute break, then we'll have a school time options quiz for you, the game where we learn together. We'll play that very shortly. The finest track from Jack Savaretti coming up, and heading back to the mid-90s with Grace in just a second as well. 12:30 now.
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0: Well, surprise, surprise, traffic really heavy in the centre of Mottram at the moment. Queues before you get to the end of the M67 onto the Hattersley Island. Hyde Road pretty busy down onto Mottram Moor, which in itself is pretty busy in both directions. Queues, yeah, back down the hill to the Gunning Lights. If you're coming off Rowcross Road and Batmore there, onto Stalybridge Road, queuing traffic before we get to the A57. Further down the A57 in Glossop, a little bit busy heading out of Glossop, actually, along High Street West. Queues up towards Dinting Vale there, inbound as well. You're going to be slowing down before you get to Arundel Street. It remains very busy down towards Victoria Street and Norfolk Street. Usual heavy traffic in the centre of Denton, northbound towards the A57. If you're going to be using the High Street in Stalybridge, don't forget the works there near to the Tesco lights, causing delays in both directions, along Acres Lane as well. And if you're just heading down the hill, actually, at the moment, Mottram Road looking a little heavy down towards the Huddersfield Road lights and beyond onto Stamford Street. That's the works taking place there. But elsewhere across Tameside and Glossop, things generally okay. Don't forget, works taking place on the Woodhead at the moment, likely to cause delays from time to time, especially around Torside, just near to the Rosewood Reservoir there. They're doing some emergency repairs, and repairs as well, I believe, between Woodhead and Windledge. So do allow yourself some extra journey time if you do need to use the Woodhead. Pretty busy at the moment around the Simmister Island, anti-clockwise M16 to the roadworks there before you get back onto the main carriageway. And just further around anti-clockwise, going to be slowing down around Swinton at junction 15 through to Eccles at junction 12. And the M61 joining at Swinton, really slow at the moment on the entry slip roads for the anti-clockwise M60. Beginning to build already on the clockwise side, away from junction 10 onto the Barton High Level Bridge there, through the Eccles interchange up to 13 at Worsley, just to let you know. Any travel updates from you, they're always welcome. 0330 123 0181, that's our travel line number, 0330 123 0181.
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0: Tameside Radio, Jack Savoretti, preceded by Grace. And Suzanne Vega and Olivia Dean coming up. Well, would you look at that? 20 minutes to one already. So let's play, because we've hit the nail on the head here. Certainly time-wise. It's nice to be on time, I think. Three multiple choice questions, each on a different school subject. The game where we learn together, school time options quiz. And time once again to hear from the head. Let's see where we're going to for Wednesday.
1: Attention, please.
0: Hello.
1: Today's class, please make its way to corridor number 4.
0: Oh, blimey, all the way down to corridor number 4, which is miles away.
1: Oi, stop running.
0: Well, you're sending us there, aren't you? Right, first call to lesson. Let's go, well, we're into the gym. I mean, the gym is down here, so let's have sport. So for sport, we'd like to know, in curling, what is the team captain officially called? So in curling, what is the team captain officially called? Now, would it be A, captain? Would it be B, head? Or would it be C, skip? So captain, head, or skip in the sport of curling, what is the team captain officially called? OK, let's head out of the gym and into room number 33 here. Well, they're doing politics today. Whom did Neville Chamberlain succeed as Prime Minister? So whom did Neville Chamberlain succeed as Prime Minister? Now, would it be A, Clement Attlee? Would it be B, Ramsay MacDonald? Or would it be C, Stanley Baldwin? So Clement Attlee, Ramsay MacDonald, or Stanley Baldwin? Whom did Neville Chamberlain succeed as Prime Minister? And out of room 33, we'll nip across the corridor this time to room 34, where they're doing religious studies. In the Bible, which bird did Noah first send out of the ark? So, in the Bible, which bird did Noah first send out of the ark? Now, was it A, dove? Was it B, parrot? Or was it C, raven? So, A, the dove, B, the parrot, C, the raven. In the Bible, which of those birds did Noah first send out of the ark? So, sport, politics and religious studies today. 3 out of 3 will get you a virtual gold star. Are you feeling confident? You can have a 3 3/4 minute comfort break here. There's accuracy for you. As we head back to 1987... And no running, otherwise you're in trouble from the head. Suzanne Vega, Alice Luger, same side.

birthday song. Suzanne Vega with Luca, Olivia Dean on the way. First of all, SE Hayd at 15 minutes to one. It was sport, politics and religious studies today on the School Time Options quiz. So confident for 3 out of 3. Well, question one was sport. We wanted to know, in the sport of curling, what is the team captain officially called? The team captain. Now, your options were A, captain, B, head, or C, skip. And the correct answer, it was option C. You should have gone for skip there. The skip determines strategy and holds the broom to indicate where a teammate at the other end of the curling sheet should be aiming the stone. So well, then we said skip for question one. Question two, we popped into room 33. It was politics today. Whom did Neville Chamberlain succeed as Prime Minister? So whom did Neville Chamberlain succeed as Prime Minister? Now, your options were A, Clement Attlee, B, Ramsay MacDonald, C, Stanley Baldwin, and wisely went with option C. It was Stanley Baldwin. He became Prime Minister back in 1937. So well done if you said Stanley Baldwin. And it was religious studies for question three today. We wanted to know, in the Bible, which bird did Noah first send out of the ark? So which was the bird first sent out of the ark by Noah? Was it A, the dove? Was it B, the parrot? Or was it C, the raven? Correct answer this time was option C. You should have gone for raven. He sent it out and it kept flying back and forth until the water had dried up from the earth. It's a danger it might be doing that at the moment, actually. So sport was skip. Politics was Stanley Baldwin. Religious studies was raven. If those are your answers today, well done. 3 out of 3 on the Tameside Radio Virtual Gold Star. And there's your lunch bell for Wednesday. We'll play again tomorrow, 12:40. Olivia Dean now. This is brilliant. Man I Need.

0: and I Need, Olivia Dean, Tameside Radio. England, Argentina tonight then. After 1 o'clock, inspiration as if you needed it, just to get a little excited. Anyway, more about that to come shortly. But some fine songs ahead of news headlines. Lucas Graham and Basement Jacks play next to it. Tameside
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1: A semi-final clash between two bitter old rivals tonight. England will be hoping to get one over on Argentina so they can take one step closer to their first World Cup win in 60 years. The final's on Sunday. We already know that Spain will be there after they knocked France out. Now the three Lions are hoping to be the ones going up against them. Well, Emma moved to the US 20 years ago and has been watching along over there. She reckons the England squad has what it takes.
2: Tuchel has said he's really built a team around all the players and getting the strength from all the players. And I think with Argentina, sure, they have Messi, but we have a whole team of brilliant players. Fingers crossed we can make it. And we can go ahead and win against Spain and win the World Cup.
1: Sir Keir Starmer's faced Prime Minister's questions for the final time. He'll leave number 10 on Monday when Andy Burnham is expected to then take his place.
3: For my successor and for the England team, I won't give advice. I will simply give my wholehearted support. And Mr. Speaker, just for the record, I don't care what the score is tonight as long as we win.
1: Well, meanwhile, the Prime Minister said we need to do much more to defend our democracy in the wake of the murder of Anne Widdecombe. She was found dead in her Devon home last Thursday, and a 28-year-old man continues to be questioned by police. Reform UK have said security for MPs needs much more cash. An overnight curfew for 16 and 17-year-olds to stop them scrolling on their phones. A further measure announced by ministers who say they want to make the UK the safest place in the world for kids to be online. The measure, on top of the planned ban for under-16s, would also see addictive features like infinite scrolling turned off. The government said its research found kids slept better and had improved concentration in school when they tested it. And the Duchess of Sussex has been nominated for a Daytime Emmy for her Netflix show With Love, Meghan. It's up for the prize for Outstanding Lifestyle Programme. Winners of the US Awards will be announced in Los Angeles later this year. That's the latest from Radio News Hub. I'm Phil Towers.
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6: And now with the local headlines, I'm Lewis Connell. A man has been charged following the death of a man on Bow Street on Saturday. Carl Cooper of Smallshaw Lane in Ashton has been charged with murder, assault and two counts of common assault. He's been remanded to police custody to appear at Tameside Magistrates Court. Tameside Council has announced that work on restoring the steps of Ashton Town Hall has begun. This is after the planning consent was given for the next phase of work. This comes as part of the ongoing £19.87 million level up funding scheme to regenerate the town centre. And finally, in sport, Stalybridge Celtic started their pre-season campaign in style on Saturday with a comfortable 3-0 win over Upper Mill. A double from Ellis Horan inspired Celtic to a routine victory at Bowerfold as the returning Lewis Rawsthorne also got on the score sheet. That's all for now. There's more news online at TamesideRadio.com.
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0: Gorgeous afternoon once again, sunny with a gentle breeze, 25 degrees the current high. Should be topping out mid-afternoon at around about 27 degrees Celsius and dry and clear into this evening and overnight. We'll dance around about 14 degrees before dawn tomorrow. Another gorgeous day for daytime Thursday, plenty of sunshine to look forward to, highs of 27 once again, then heading towards Friday and the weekend. Maybe there's still a little bit more cloud on the way, it's going to remain dry. Highs for Friday up to around about 25 and across the weekend, 24 or 25 degrees.

0: Tameside Radio, today's best music and your favourite songs of all time. Mark Ronson and Bruno Mars, Uptown Funk. And Terence Trent D'Arby doing his wishing well. I mean, if there's one thing we could wish for tonight, you know. I think that's plainly obvious, really. We are getting reports of people who are sat in offices at the moment trying to work and can't work because, quite honestly, they're just too nervous. It's a bit early to be nervous. Maybe in about 6 hours, I'll be nervous. Anyway, we thought we'd go with this one today. World Cup theme of the day seems appropriate. Mexico 86. The year when it didn't quite work out for England, of course. 1998 didn't work out for England. 2026, third time lucky, surely has to be. Last night, France losing 2-0 to Spain. Nobody saw that one coming. That's a bit of a shocker, wasn't it? Anyway, Spain in the final, so will it be England or Argentina to meet them in Atlanta on... I know it's Atlanta tonight, isn't it? New Jersey on Sunday. Anyway, 8 o'clock kickoff this evening on BBC One if you want to check it out. And we've put together a little montage. There's inspiration to be excited and just proving that it's actually possible to beat Argentina. And bang them in here.
1: David Beckham with the penalty for England. Hold the cups and the glasses back home.
2: Back home, they'll be thinking about us when we are far away.
1: You can sense it now. Beckham has scored for England. David Beckham puts England in front against Argentina in Sapporo.
3: He could be away here. Michael Owen, he's got goals with him, but it's still Owen.
1: With the flick off.

one Suspect England song in there, I thought. Tameside Radio, inspiring us for this evening. Now, do we play Wonderwall? Do we play Three Lions in Full? Or do we go with this? Because I don't think I've played this yet during the World Cup tournament. Well, let's give it an airing, shall we? Peaked to number 8, 1971, and has become something of a fur favourite. This is Neil Diamond, Tameside Radio.

0: So fingers crossed, people are going to be singing that tonight alongside Wonderwall and maybe Three Lions. Neil Diamond, Sweet Caroline, 1971, England, Argentina this evening, 8 o'clock kickoff in Atlanta, BBC One with the coverage.
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She's Like the Wind. Patrick Swayze, Wendy Fraser from Dirty Dancing, Same Side Radio at 1:23. So Mark Andrews with Tame Side Radio Breakfast tomorrow morning from 7 o'clock. The 10 at 10 countdown back on from 10 o'clock, obviously. 9:45 tomorrow is Spin It or Bin It. Track tomorrow, Five Star, The Slightest Touch. Now, if you're a massive fan of the Pearson family, you might think, that'd be great to hear, actually. You can vote now, if you like. Either text the words Spin It or the words Bin It, if you're thinking, no thanks. It's 07787350452. 07787350452. Depending on results, Mark will either spin it or bin it tomorrow. Five Star, The Slightest Touch. Well, it's 1:23. Now, Niall Horan says this song's all about intimacy and obsession. Hello. This is brand new. It tastes so good. Same side of it.

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0: Busy old afternoon if you're heading into Mottram at the moment from the end of the M67. Surprise, surprise. Hyde Road absolutely solid into the roadworks and Mottram Moor there. Elsewhere locally, just beginning to build now, heading out of Ashton on the Mossley Road up towards the Queensbury Junction. Queues back to Cricket's Lane. Elsewhere, things generally okay, nice and quiet. If you're going to be using the Woodhead, just to remind you, they are doing some works at the moment between Woodhead and Windledge. So delays in both directions there. Good idea just to allow yourself some extra journey time. The motorway network around the other side of town really beginning to build now. Anti-clockwise on the M60. Looking at some slow-moving traffic just after 16 at Pendlebury, actually. It remains quite slow to 13 at Worsley. M61 joining the anti-clockwise there at Swinton. Junction 15 also very busy on the approaches. And the clockwise side seeing queuing traffic back to just beyond Junction 10 now for the Trafford Centre onto the Barn High Level Bridge, and remains very busy through the Eccles Interchange. Up to 13 at Worsley. Just beginning to build as well around the Simister Island, actually, on the anti-clockwise side into the roadworks there after 19 at Middleton. And the Heaton Park Three Arrows roundabout, I should say. And then bearing back onto the motorway. It's going to cause you a little bit of a delay along that stretch. Local public transport, no issues at Stalybridge and Glossop on the train. So local trams appear to be fine. Just to let you know, if you are planning to be travelling slightly further afield, problems with the signals at the moment. Services were told at a stand between Manchester Piccadilly and Bolton, also affecting services between Bolton and Salford Crescent. So if you were going to be using that stretch of railway today, you might be caught in a few delays. Any updates from you, always welcome. 0330 123 0181 is our travel line number. That's 0330 123 0181.

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5: The FTSE 100 shrugged off a weak start to close higher on Tuesday as soft US inflation figures helped offset jitters caused by soaring oil prices. The FTSE closed up 31 points at 10,529. Red tape in the UK's financial industry can help flush out excessive profits, but should not cap the amount that banks earn. That's according to Andrew Bailey, boss of the Bank of England. He's told City bosses that arguing for less regulation was unhelpfully reductive, but the central bank was open to tweaking the existing rules. The government must stand up to the food industry after decades of failure to tackle obesity that is costing the country tens of billions a year. A group of MPs have called for all outdoor advertising of junk food to be banned, and front-of-pack labelling should be mandatory to tackle England's obesity epidemic. And TikTok is driving consumers back to local high streets. More than 10 million people visited a cafe or shop that they discovered on the platform.

Side Radio, today's best music and your favourite songs of all time. Ed Sheeran with Azizam. Come on, Eileen from Dexys. Before that, let me enjoy the songs this afternoon. 19 to 2. Chatterton Classic Car Show on Saturday as part of Chatterton Day. In fact, it's all taking place at Fox Denton Park, 11 through till 4. Lydia's Tea Room's open throughout the day as well. Loads of classic cars on display there. All proceeds are going to be supporting the Fox Denton Hall Restoration Project. So if you'd like to go and support that, I'd love to see you. It's the Chatterton Classic Car Show as part of Chatterton Day this Saturday. Gets underway at 11, continues till 4.

Ironside Radio. Paul Johnson, Get Down. Cameron Kennedy, 3 o'clock this afternoon. Songs to have you in the mood, maybe for the football tonight. Fancy picking a song? You can choose them between 3 and 4 today. We will give you the contact details later, because we're nice like that. And, of course, Alan Ovington with The Rock Zone, 7 through till 9 tonight, ahead of the repeat of the 80s show between 9 and 11. The love song's back on from 11 to Chilliat. That's how we're doing Wednesday. Olivia Rodrigo now, as he's dropped there, Tameside Radio.

Drop Dead from Olivia Rodrigo. Tameside Radio, today's best music and your favourite songs of all time. New editions of the Tameside Reporter and Gossip Chronicle, they will be out in print tomorrow, by the way. And don't forget, tomorrow evening from 7 o'clock, we'll have our weekly news programme, The Hour, as well. Yeah. Well, it's 12 minutes or two. More quizzing in the next hour. Nick Lowe playing in a second after Bassomatic.

for that bass line on your stereo. Give me the funky rhythm and we're ready to go. A little something for the heart, some medicine for the soul. And now we got it under full control. I make a pilgrimage to the dance floor. Mr. Operator, what you waiting for? It's

our stat question. Anyway, it's one to try and work out the correct answer for, and you can do that from around about 2:10 for one or two bonus points. We will play purely for fun. News headlines on the way. First up, Steve Winwood here on Tameside.

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1: That's exactly 2 o'clock now. Good afternoon to you. Time for an update with the very latest news headlines. Here's Phil Towers.
2: Thomas Tuchel says his England side are ready to face Argentina as they look to make history by reaching only the second ever World Cup final. It's expected to be a fiery clash between the bitter rivals, with the winner facing Spain on Sunday night. These fans out there are feeling optimistic. England can win the whole thing if they can get through tonight.
3: So much history, so much rivalry, you know, going back to 1986. And, you know, if we can stop the Argentinians from cheating, like they have done in this tournament again, yeah, I think we might have a shot.
4: I reckon we've got a chance. If we can get past Argentina, I think we'll win the lot.
2: Get started.

0: Emma says much more needs to be done to keep MPs safe as a murder investigation continues into the death of Anne Widdecombe. His comments at his final Prime Minister's questions follow calls from Reform UK, who she was a spokesperson for more money for MP security.
1: I believe we must do more to defend our democracy. I've tasked officials across government to identify the best mechanisms for taking this work forward so we can move as quickly as possible. And I hope the whole House can unite behind that in the months ahead.
0: Well, Sir Keir faced MPs for the last time before he steps down early next week. He's pledged his support to his successor, who's probably going to be Andy Burnham, before signing out.
1: To all those in the gallery whose lives have been changed or improved by this Labour government, and all across the country who struggle to be seen or heard, you're the reason I came into politics. To my wife and children, I love you. Goodbye.
0: Officials in Spain now say 7 British people are among those who've died in devastating wildfires there. The Andalusian government says one of them is a 93-year-old woman, while 4 other people were found in a burnt-out car. 2 British hikers have also been found badly burnt but still alive. And new taller ticket barriers are going to be installed at some railway stations to try and crack down on fare dodgers. Ministers say it'll stop money being lost that can be put back into improving services. From Radio News Hub, I'm Phil Towers.
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3: Now at the local headlines, I'm Lewis Connell. A controversial 175 home development on green space will be decided on next week. A plot off Huddersfield Road in Mosley has been earmarked for the new estate, which would have 3, 4 and 5 bed homes. Proposals include a play area, a road connecting houses to Huddersfield Road and footpaths linking the surrounding green space. 500 objections were lodged with the council before outline approval was granted by Tameside Council's planning panel, which came in December 2023. And Tameside Council has reminded people in the borough to register to vote by post for the forthcoming Greater Manchester mayoral election, with time running out fast. To vote in the Greater Manchester mayoral election by post, you'll need to register by 5pm today, and can do so by registering to vote by post at gov.uk. That's all for now. 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
5: Sunny with a gentle breeze this afternoon, 26 degrees. The current high should be topping out over the next couple of hours around about 27 degrees Celsius. Overnight, we're down to a warm 14 degrees, dry and clear as well. And then tomorrow, more of the same. Sunny across the day with light winds. Tops once again of 27. Well, it's 4 minutes after two now. Quizzing on the way. Statistically speaking, two songs time.

Dinah King with Shy Guy. Tainted Love, Soft Cell. Tainside Radio, good afternoon. Thank you for joining us today. Benson Boone, Fleetwood Mac. Both coming up very shortly. It's 10 minutes after two. Time to play Wednesday's round of the game we call Statistically Speaking. Let's see if we can work out the correct answer to this one, purely for fun. Now, according to research, anyone can use them, but 66% of those who do are female. So what could they be? So according to research, anyone can use them, but 66% of those who do are female. So two-thirds used by females. What are your thoughts? If you got to, you got a guess, as many people do. 81400 is the text. That's 81400 to start your message with the word Tameside. Text charge at the standard message rate. Of course, on WhatsApp, 07787 350452 will do the business. That's 07787 350452. So, according to research, anyone can use them, but 66% of those who do are apparently female. Your thoughts will be welcome, and your answer in 2 songs' time.

0: Mr. Electric Blue. That'll be Benson Boone then.
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Fleetwood Mac doing Everywhere. Backstreet Boys here shortly. Yeah, they're back. New song from the latest Paw Patrol movie. And Curiosity Killed the Cat coming up as well. 19 minutes after 2. It is Tameside Radio. Today's best music and your favourite songs of all time. Cam here with 3 from Drive. And 60 minutes chosen by you, of course, to kick off the programme. So have a think about what you would like to hear later. That's between 3 and 4, because you might just play your favourite. OK, now thank you for your guesses. Today's round of Statistically Speaking. Let's see how you did with this one today. According to research, anyone can use them. But 66% of those who do are female. So what on earth could they be? 66%, two-thirds. Sue's going for bath bombs. Ian reckons moisturisers. Leanne says moisturising creams. What about rubber gloves, says Paulie. It's none of those. Joanne's going for croc shoes. It's not croc shoes. Diane suggests scented candles. It isn't. What about cotton buds, says Ian in Berry. It isn't cotton buds. Nor, Kim, is it flannels. See, these are all very good guesses. What a shame they're all wrong. Tricky one, this one today, and it's one of those that you think, oh, really, when you hear the answer. It's quite an interesting stat, because according to research, yes, anyone can use them, but 66% of those who do are female, and they are contact lenses. Something about you got me.

0: her first song as the rebranded Curiosity Gaffer, Curiosity Killed the Cat, in 1989, Name and Number. And the latest from the Backstreet Boys with Bottle Up, Tameside Radio, with today's best music and your favourite songs of all time. 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
0: Busy old afternoon in the centre of Mottram. A lot of queuing traffic before the end of the M67 there onto the Hattersley Island, down Hyde Road onto Mottram Moor. It's going to take a little while to get through that, as it will along Hyde Road. That's looking quite slow outbound actually towards the Hattersley Island and the M67 there. Also a little bit slow up Mottram Moor back to the Gunning Lights at Hollingworth. Centre of Glossop, just seeing the usual heavy traffic coming in off High Street East onto High Street West there, passing Arundel Street. Elsewhere across the area, just beginning to build a little bit outbound from Ashton on Mossley Road up towards the Queens Road Junction. Park Parade looking quite busy up to the Cavendish Street lights, queues back to the BT roundabout there. And the centre of Staley Bridge looking really busy this afternoon, just down the hill from the Wakefield Road Junction on the Stamford Street, down towards Huddersfield Road through the roadworks. And roadworks on the High Street just near to the Tesco turnoff, causing delays, particularly on the High Street section, travelling eastbound up towards Acres Lane. Elsewhere across Tameside and Glossop, things not too bad. Very slow now on the anti-clockwise M60 before you get to the Simmerster Island. Queuing traffic there back to 19 at the Heaton Park, Three Arrows roundabout. Pretty busy as you head back into the roadworks there at Simmerster onto the anti-clockwise section. Just around the other side of town, looking really slow on the clockwise from Junction 9 at Trapper Park, heading past the Trafford Centre. Onto the Barn High Level Bridge up to 13 at Worsley, anti-clockwise. Between 14 at the East Langs and Worsley, also slowing down. But apart from that, the rest of the motorway network generally okay. Public transport, we've got a couple of issues slightly further afield on the trains actually because of problems with the signals. Services are now being diverted on Transpennine Express. If you're travelling north from Manchester Piccadilly up towards Preston, you are being diverted for the time being, and those signals causing issues on northern services between Bolton and Salford Crescent. One or two cancellations and at least delays of about 10 minutes. But locally, the trains appear to be fine, no issues on the buses. Any updates from you, do get in touch. 0330 123 0181 is our travel line number. That's 0330 123 0181.
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6: Spain are through to the final of the World Cup. They beat France 2-0 in Dallas and will now face either England or Argentina in the final. Speaking of England, they're in preparations for their semi-final tonight. Jordan Pickford says they're taking it one game at a time.
7: In 2018, we had the opportunity to get to the final, and it's the same regardless of the rivalry. I think it's about us being at our best. Yeah, to get to a final in a World Cup is going to be a great honour, and that's what the challenge is.
6: Elsewhere, Manchester United have confirmed the signing of Aston Villa midfielder Youri Tielemans. The Reds have paid £35 million for the Belgian, who's agreed a five-year contract. Golf's biggest stars have arrived on Merseyside ahead of the Open in Birkdale. Former Open champion and current Masters champion Rory McIlroy says it's a special event.
8: This is obviously a huge championship, brings me back to so... always great to be back.
6: And in cricket, India have beaten England by 6 wickets in the first day at Edgbaston to lead the 3-match series.

Fate of Ophelia, Taylor Swift. Here on Tameside Radio, Shania Twain says, I got an invite to Taylor's wedding. Chose not to go, said, sorry, I can't make it. I'm with your ex, Harry Styles, on concert. There's commitment. Wedding, do I support Harry? Wedding, support Harry? Yeah, she went with Harry. Not awkward at all.

Two Princes from those Spin Doctors. Latest from Kylie on the way. Cam from Three We Drive. And 60 Minutes chosen by you to kick off the programme as well. Same Side Radio with today's best music and your favourite songs of all time. Fields of Gold at Summerfest hitting Tameside this weekend. In fact, the Tameside Stadium on Friday and Saturday. It's going to be a great weekend of music this year, though. Morrissey and the Smiths, David Bowie, Fleetwood Mac. Tributes to all those on Friday. The Friday hosted by Dave Sweetmore. 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Plenty of tributes on Saturday as well. The likes of ELO, Blondie, Queen, Paul Weller and the Jam, Amy Winehouse and the Best of Britpop, and loads more on top of that. So Fields of Gold Summerfest coming to Tameside this weekend at the Tameside Stadium, Friday the 17th, Saturday the 18th of July. If you want the latest ticket details, simply hit the website fieldsofgoldfestival.co.uk. 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

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Jamiroquai's Little Elf. Kylie Light Up before that. 8 minutes to three. So Cam here shortly with Drive. And 60 minutes chosen by you to kick off the programme. What would you like to hear today? If you want to get in touch, usual lines of communication available. 81400 on the text. That's 81400. 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And you can also drop a WhatsApp to 07787 350452. Hope you have a top afternoon. Yeah, good luck, England, tonight. Back round your place tomorrow morning, 11 o'clock.

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1: Time for revenge for the hand of God. England fans are backing the Three Lions tonight to reach the World Cup final if they can stop Argentina's captain Lionel Messi first. Whoever wins tonight's semi-final will face Spain on Sunday. Emma moved from Sheffield to the US 20 years ago and is hosting a party for the game tonight, but she's banned Argentina supporters from it.
2: I had to actually send a text to one of my girlfriends and ask her that she not bring her child round who supports Argentina. Not sure I could cope with that. But yes, the people who are supporting England are coming round and we're going to watch it all together. And like I said, a bunch of people who don't normally support soccer and watch soccer over here are coming too.
1: Three asylum seekers have been jailed for the rape of a woman on Brighton Beach. Two of them carried it out back in October while a third filmed it. The judges praised the bravery of the victim in coming forward after what was described as a callous and predatory attack. Keir Starmer's faced Prime Minister's questions for the final time. He'll leave number 10 on Monday when Andy Burnham's expected to then take his place.
3: For my successor and for the England team, I won't give advice. I will simply give my wholehearted support. And Mr. Speaker, just for the record, I don't care what the score is tonight, as long as we win.
1: Meanwhile, the Prime Minister said we need to do much more to defend our democracy in the wake of the murder of Anne Widdecombe. She was found dead in her

0: driven home last Thursday, and a 28-year-old man continues to be questioned by police. Reform UK says security for MPs needs more cash. Ministers claim Britain will be the safest place in the world for children to be online once new restrictions on social media come in. The government's announced 16 and 17-year-olds won't be allowed to use them after midnight, alongside the planned ban for under-16s. Things like automatic scrolling will be banned as well. And the Duchess of Sussex has been nominated for a Daytime Emmy for her Netflix show With Love, Meghan. It's up for the prize for Outstanding Lifestyle Programme. Winners of the US Awards will be announced in LA later this year. From Radio News Hub, I'm Phil Towers.
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3: Now at the local headlines, I'm Lewis Connell. A controversial 175-home development on green space will be decided on next week. A plot off Huddersfield Road in Mosley has been earmarked for the new estate, which would have 3, 4 and 5-bed homes. Proposals include a play area, a road connecting houses to Huddersfield Road and footpaths linking the surrounding green space. 500 objections were lodged with the council before outline approval was granted by Tameside Council's planning panel, which came in December 2023. And Tameside Council has reminded people in the borough to register to vote by post for the forthcoming Greater Manchester mayoral election, with time running out fast. To vote in the Greater Manchester mayoral election by post, you'll need to register by 5pm today, and can do so by registering to vote by post at gov.uk. That's all for now. There's more news online at tamesideradio.com.
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5: Well, good afternoon, everybody. It's that day. It has come around. We'll get to that later, but right now, I'm going to tell you about the weather. It's nice and sunny out there. We're sitting at around 26 degrees at the moment, and it will be that way. It's going into the early evening tonight. We'll drop down in temperatures around 14, but that sun right back out and shining tomorrow. Even warmer than today. Looking like we're getting up to 28 degrees by 3 o'clock tomorrow afternoon. So very sunny. Looks like we can enjoy ourselves a nice evening before we do get towards the football tonight.
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today's best music, your favourite songs of all time. You are in the studio with Cameron Kennedy. It is your Drive Time show. It is Wednesday and it is England World Cup semi-final day. I'm already nervous. I'm already all over myself. I have no idea what to do with myself. I'm just... I'm glad I'm doing this, actually. Something to distract me from the way that I'm feeling. Right, it is your hour. It's anything you say goes for the next 60 minutes. And, of course, a massive thank you to Martin Emery for looking after you for the past couple of hours. So, 07787-350-452 on WhatsApp if you do want something requesting. And the first question of the day, okay, Cam, can you play Joel Ataxa by Vanessa Paradis, please? Dedicated to Kylian Mbappe's and Le Squad heading back home from Robbo. Believe it or not, I didn't put that in Robbo. Believe it or not, that was already there, so that's really, really weird. So you did technically get the first request of the day. The next one, though, it does belong to Coldplay and Sky Full of Stars. Jamie in Hyde, you've requested that, my man, so we are going to get to it. Pitch full of stars tonight. Come on, the boys. Can we do it? I just want to do it. Whatever happens in the final is whatever happened, but let's do it tonight. New 103.6 FM.

0: So that'll be Coldplay on Tameside Radio. Your Hour, requested by Jamie and Hyde. Lovely song, that. Really, really good. Now, going to move into more of your requests. So we do have a no-named one for Keane and Somewhere Only We Know. So that one's coming up after a very quick break. And then we do have a request from Dan. At some point, can you play Vindaloo by Fatwes to get us all in the mood for tonight? Not a problem. And then we do have the Service Tech Finance team. You've requested a 7.5-minute song. Details a favour, request them a bit shorter.
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everybody now. Come on, the boys. Now, we are going right through your request. Another no-name here, Free From Desire, Gala. And then we've got a first-time texter, Ryan the Bus Driver. Knocked down since 66, but 26 is our year. Come on, the boys. Tub Thumping and Chumbawamba on the way.

0: Tub Thumping and Chumbawamba. Ryan the Bus Driver, you got him to thank for that one. Before that one, we did have Gala, Freed From Desire, we've had Fatwares, we're getting right in the World Cup spirit. Take a small detour for Connor with Two Ends, who's requested some Jamie T and the Old Style Raiders right after we check on the roads.
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0: So the only thing to really tell you about is that Moxham Moor is still very, very slow at the moment. It's been that way most of the week and this is no different. The best part of 12 to 15 minutes for you to get down from the Hattersley roundabout right the way through to the Gunning traffic lights. The rest of Tameside, fine to me. There isn't a great deal happening in any other places. They're all 2 or 3 minute little traffic pockets and that is that. However, things can quickly change. If they change near you, feel free to contact our travel team. They're available on 0330 123 0181.

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0: proper alternative indie banger, that one from Connor with two N's. Jamie T, the old style Raiders on 103.6 FM, Tameside Radio. Now, our next two, I'm just trying to find out what order they were in. There we go. So Dazzler has requested The Streets and Dry Your Eyes, which we've got. And then Afternoon Cam, can you please play Love Hangover by Diana Ross? Ah, that's Ander in Stalybridge. So here are your next two. And then we will be going over some Fleetwood Mac for our mate Darren in Ashton, who's requested The Chain. But before we do get there, Diana Ross, The Supremes, and now The Streets and Dry Your Eyes.
1: In one single moment, your whole life can turn round. 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

That is Love Hangover and Diana Ross. Diana Ross, obviously, making banger after banger all the time, and it very rarely changes whenever she did make music, so that's just another one for the catalogue. We are getting through more of your requests, and I did say the next one is for Fleetwood Mac. And here it is. We have got The Chain. One of the most iconic guitar solos in this song ever. So, Darren and Ashton, this one is for you, bud. Going to try and get through as many of them as we possibly can. But we don't have one. We've got less than 12 minutes left. Loads of you getting involved today. They'll love it. The next hour, of course, is dedicated to the World Cup.

0: Fleetwood Mac and the Chain there on Tameside Radio. And that is actually going to round off the bulk of the requests. We've got one final one. Andrew, never texted us before. For my good lady on our wedding anniversary, how cute is that? Can you please play True by Spando Ballet? So not a problem, that is going to end off your hour. Make sure you're sticking around though, because just after 20 past four, we will have the return of Maisie Max Mystery Sound in its final week.
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1: Now with the local headlines, I'm Lewis Connell. A controversial 175-home development on green space will be decided on next week. A plot off Huddersfield Road in Mosley has been earmarked for the new estate, which would have 3, 4 and 5-bed homes. Proposals include a play area, a road connecting houses to Huddersfield Road and footpaths linking the surrounding green space. 500 objections were lodged with the council before outline approval was granted by Tameside Council's planning panel, which came in December 2023. And Tameside Council has reminded people in the borough to register to vote by post for the forthcoming Greater Manchester mayoral election, with time running out fast. To vote in the Greater Manchester mayoral election by post, you'll need to register by 5pm today, and can do so by registering to vote by post at gov.uk. That's all for now. There's more news online at tamesideradio.com.
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3: Dry with clear spells for most this evening. Low cloud near eastern coast will redevelop and extend into many central areas by dawn. A warm night in the south with a low of 11 degrees Celsius.

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0: Come on now, we've got to all be in the mood for it, haven't we? Today's best music and your favourite songs of all time. It is your Same Side Radio and your Drive Time Show with me, Cameron Kennedy. And this ball of anxiety, of excitement, of nervousness, of confidence. I don't know what I'm feeling. All I know is that I need this game to come very, very soon because I don't know how much longer I can wait. That being said, we are after 4 o'clock on at the Drive Time Show. You all know what that means.
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0: Right, Maisie Max Mystery Sound is on the way right after 20 past. We are going to check on the roads very shortly. Right after this, it is Hall & Oates, Kiss On My List, 103.6 FM, Tameside Radio.

0: Your kiss is indeed on my list. Kiss on that World Cup trophy would be definitely on my list.
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0: Right, looking around, the only thing, again, to really tell you about is that Mottram Moor coming down from the 67 onto the Hattersley roundabout. You're talking the best part of 15 minutes congestion there for you to get down to the Gunning traffic lights. Batmore not looking too bad, actually. That looks better than it did before. And then it looks like the rest of it, we've only got 3 or 4 minutes traffic in Stamford Park around the top of Staley Bridge, just on Acres Lane near the roadworks there. We've got Yew Tree Lane, it's got a little bit of traffic on it in Duckingfield, and there's a little bit of traffic building up on King Street as well. The rest of it, not too bad at all. Maybe it's just a little bit slow on the M60 as well going in towards Bridlington. Slow moving, but still moving at the best of time.
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0: If you ever E17 Gabrielle, decent sing-along song that. Certain clientele song as well. Some people would have grown up on that one, wouldn't they? Right, we are at 22 minutes past.
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0: Yeah, it is, and it's time for the third to last game of Maisie Max Mystery Sound. Let's hope today goes well. Hopefully someone can get that right answer. 07787350452, the number you need if you do want to play along, all right? Get that number up on WhatsApp, get ready to listen, because we're going to go straight into it.
1: Can you guess what it is?
0: Can you guess what it is? We're going to lower the tones in the studio. This is Maisie Max Mystery Sound. Ooh, what is it? Very interesting. 07787350452. Ooh, something a bit different for you there to ponder on. So you've got about 3.5 minutes, Appleton with Reddit to begin, and then we will see what you've got to say. So do your best, 07787350452 on WhatsApp.

0: that is ready to begin. It's Appleton on Tameside Radio. Today's best music and your favourite songs of all time. You are in the studio, Cameron Kennedy. That broke up Maisie Mac Mystery Sound very, very well indeed. Let's remind you what it was. All right, that's it there. And we do have some very, very interesting guesses, I will say that much. So, let's get directly into them, shall we? We don't want to waste no time. First request, it's not a request, Cameron, shut up. It is the first guess. Lindy Lou in Spain, is it a vegetable dicer / chopper?
1: Have another try.
0: It is nothing to do with slicing and dicing vegetables. Then Jess has got in touch. Jess and Angela are decorating the nursery. And that's decorating my future, is it niece or nephew? I forgot the word for it then. Your future niece or nephew, that one. I think it's a stapler, says Jess.
2: Ooh, you get it wrong.
0: Mum thinks it's closing a door of some kind.
1: Eat or try again.
0: Well, neither of you are correct. Then, cutting fruit / vegetable, I can't put my finger on what exactly. Feels like we're going out with a whimper this final week. Danny and Diego and Nina there. Well, you say it's a fruit or vegetable cutting, nope.
1: Have another try.
0: It's nothing to do with fruit or veg, all right? And then finally, fruit, food, chopper / dicer, Ed and Sal, exactly the same again.
2: Ooh, you get it wrong.
0: So none of yous are correct, and it sounds like you are right, Danny, Diego and Nina. It sounds like you are going out on a whimper. No one getting it right today, which means you're going to have to come back tomorrow and do your best to try and go out on a win with our Maisie Mark, who will be finishing with us on Friday. Thanks, everyone, for playing, though. Maisie, have a great night. Enjoy the football.
1: Toodles.
0: Yeah, toodles.
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0: So I am looking around and it looks like it is the Hattersley roundabout again, which seems to be having the majority of the issues. It is only down to around 10 minutes travel time, but the rest of Tameside is really easy going at the moment. It seems to me that everyone may have left work a little bit early to get themselves ready for the football wherever they are going. I mean, I know that's what I'll be doing when, as soon as I finish, I'll be going straight off to watch the foyer. But other than the Moxham Moor, everywhere else it seems fine. It is little pockets of traffic, 2 or 3 minutes at the absolute most. Nothing really to shout home about. However, if things do change near you, feel free to contact our travel team, okay? They will be available on 0330 123 0181.

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5: Sir Keir Starmer's taken his final round of Prime Minister's questions as he prepares to step down. Politicians from all sides pay tribute to his time in office. A man's been arrested over an alleged threat to shoot Reform UK leader Nigel Farage. The arrest relates to a post made on social media. England are just hours away from their semi-final clash against Argentina. The bitter rivals go head-to-head for a place in the World Cup final at 8 p.m. tonight. And the Met Office says the UK's extreme weather is the new normal.

today's best music and your favourite songs of all time. You are in the studio with Cameron Kennedy. It is your Drive Time show. And it is football day. World Cup final kicking off in what? C-minus 4 hours or 3 hours and 20 minutes. Oh, it's exciting times, isn't it? Gotta love it. But it's me and you right the way through until 7 o'clock before Alan Ovington does take over with the Rock Zone. So if you are thinking of some tunes to listen to on the way to watching the game somewhere, stick Alan Ovington on at 7. Why not? He's got some great rock classics lined up for you. Before we do get there, though, me and you. And right now, we're going to turn things country with a little bit of Ella Langley.

What a beautiful song. What a beautiful woman as well. I'm sorry. Ella Langley is... Oh, I saw a picture of her the other day. She's gorgeous. But her voice is even better. And that country twang that she's got, that she brings to that song of Choosing Texas, is absolutely wonderful. One of my favourite songs, especially like coming of age songs now. Because it's very coming of age. Kelly Clarkson, My Life Would Suck Without You. I wonder how many kids my age were like saying this about the boyfriend or girlfriend in primary school when they broke up, thinking it meant the world. Just

0: 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It is Kelly Clarkson on Tameside Radio playing today's best music and your favourite songs of all time. Now it is Wednesday, and because of our partnership with the Fit Biz Network, we do have our friends at Enology IT bringing us this week's Tech Minute.
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1: But the day will come when they have to pass it on. That day has come for me.
2: The Prime Minister bids farewell to Westminster as he concludes his last PMQ. Sir Keir Starmer spoke movingly at the dispatch box.
1: This is the end of my political journey. In 6 years, went from historic defeat in 2019 to historic victory in 2024. And in 2 years in government, I leave the country in better shape than I found it.
2: His political rival, Conservative leader Kemi Badenoch, paid this tribute.
3: As everyone here knows, our families make a huge sacrifice for our choice to enter public life. So I hope he will allow me to draw our time together to a close by thanking them for the love and support they have given him throughout his time in office.
2: His likely successor, Andy Burnham, is expected to be confirmed as Labour leader on Friday and will become PM on Monday. Next, a man's been arrested over an alleged threat to shoot Reform UK leader Nigel Farage. The arrest relates to a social media post which was reported to police the day after the local elections in May. Three men who raped a woman on Brighton Beach have been jailed. Asylum seekers Abdullah Ahmadi, Ibrahim Al-Shaif and Karine Al-Dansert attacked the woman in the early hours of October the 4th last year. The Met Office says the UK's extreme weather is the new normal. Forecasters say the hottest day of the year in the south of England is now typically 4.5 degrees warmer than it was between 1961 and 1990. And England take on Argentina for a place in the World Cup final tonight. Speaking on social media, England legend Paul Gascoigne's hopeful of a win.
4: Wishing the lads all the best. You know, it's a big one. I know what it's like playing a semi-final. And hopefully no one ends up like me, crying their eyes out. Hopefully they've all got great smiles at the end of the game.
2: The bitter rivals kick off in Atlanta at 8 p.m. That's the latest from Radio News Hub. I'm David Hall.
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0: The local headlines, I'm Lewis Connell. A controversial 175-home development on green space will be decided on next week. A plot off Huddersfield Road in Mosley has been earmarked for the new estate, which would have 3-, 4- and 5-bed homes. Proposals include a play area, a road connecting houses to Huddersfield Road and footpaths linking the surrounding green space. 500 objections were lodged with the council before outline approval was granted by Tameside Council's planning panel, which came in December 2023. And Tameside Council has reminded people in the borough to register to vote by post for the forthcoming Greater Manchester mayoral election, with time running out fast. To vote in the Greater Manchester mayoral election by post, you'll need to register by 5pm today, and can do so by registering to vote by post at gov.uk. That's all for now. There's more news online at tamesideradio.com.
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2: Dry with clear spells for most this evening. Low cloud near eastern coast will redevelop and extend into many central areas by dawn. A warm night in the south with a low of 11 degrees Celsius.

Today's best music, your favourite songs of all time. You are in the studio with Cameron Kennedy. It is your Drive Time show. I am with you for a couple more hours, right the way through until 7 o'clock when Alan Ovington will be taking over with The Rock Zone. That one is a couple of hours of great rock tunes from all across the decade, so make sure you're tuning into that. But before then, it is you and me. We are getting ready for the World Cup, but it doesn't mean we're not going to be playing you some great tunes and keeping you updated with what's happening on those roads. So, that being said, we are going to go over to Korea. Bit of K-pop, why not? The K-pop Demon Hunters and Golden now on Tame Tai Radio. We'll check on the roads on the other side. We've still got Jocelyn Brown to come. Bit of Pixie Lot 2. And brand new music from the Rolling Stones.

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0: Walking manic on the roads at the moment. Well, we'll start in Ashton, going from Park Parade right across Stamford Street. That is very, very busy. Darton Road, due to Beaufort Road, also seeing the effects. It is going all the way down to the top of Moxham Road in Staley Bridge. It seems to me that everyone is rushing around trying to get home, trying to get where they are for the football, so it is very busy out there. The Moxham Moor, best part of 35 minutes from the roundabout at Hatterslide, moving all the way down to the gun in traffic lights there, and it is also affecting Row Cross. The Batmore moving right the way towards Matley Lane. The centre of Hyde around the Coronation Shopping Centre has got about 5 minutes in all directions too. And then the other thing to tell you about is that junction at the bottom of Cheap Mill Road towards Ashton Road and Talbot Road of Hyde. That is also setting you back the best part of around 10 minutes or so. The M6 there behaving itself, it's a bit slow moving, going past the reservoir right the way down through to Brinnington and into Stockport, but it's nothing that you won't be able to manage with for the time being. That is everything for now, but if anything changes near you, feel free to contact our travel team. 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

That is Mamadou on a Pixie Lot, your drive time show here at Tameside Radio. And now the weather is glorious and the vibes are lifting. I can feel them, you know what I mean? I'm feeling the energy of the place. England right round the corner. I just, for me, the whole country is so hyper-focused on this that I don't think anything else has really been spoken about. One thing I do want to speak about, though, is these boys. It is such a pleasure to do this for a job, especially when you've got the likes of the Rolling Stones releasing new music in 2026. Massive fan of their last tune. This one, all the same, Jealous Lover, 103.6 FM. On the other side, we're going to some headline updates. Starship and Ellie Goulding to come. But let's enjoy this.

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6: Sir Keir Starmer has taken his last PMQs as he prepares to step down. Tributes from all sides were paid to the Prime Minister, who will likely hand over to Andy Burnham on Monday. Police have arrested a man who allegedly threatened to shoot Reform UK leader Nigel Farage. The Met Office says the UK's extreme weather is the new normal. Temperatures are typically 4.5 degrees warmer than 40 years ago. And England play for a place in the World Cup final tonight. They take on Argentina at 8 p.m.
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8: Thomas Tuchel says his England side are ready to face Argentina as they look to make history by reaching only their second ever World Cup final. It's expected to be a fiery clash between the bitter rivals, with the winner facing Spain on Sunday night. These fans out there are feeling optimistic. England can win the whole thing if they can get through tonight.
9: So much history, so much rivalry, you know, going back to 1986, and you know, if we can stop the Argentinians from cheating like they have done in this tournament again, yeah, I think we might have a shot.
10: I reckon we've got a chance. If we can get past Argentina, I think we'll win the lot.
8: Closer to home, and Morecambe are the first football team to get a telling off from the new independent football regulator. The Shrimps were relegated last year, but they'll be issued with a censure statement following a takeover of the club last year. Finally, cricket, and former England captain Ben Stokes is in line to make his competitive comeback next week. He'll help Durham kick off their one-day cup campaign at Derbyshire. Stokes retired from international cricket just over 2 weeks ago.
5: We are Denton.

Today's best music, your favourite songs of all time. You are in the studio with Cameron Canada. It is your drive time show. It is England semi-final day, and I am as nervous as anything. I genuinely don't know how this game is going to go. And here's another thing, right? I've got like friends, and people don't really understand why I'm so committed when it comes around to England. I couldn't really tell you, but there are two things that really stick into my head about supporting England. One is that I'm very fortunate to have grown up a Manchester United fan in that 2000s era. So I have seen my club win everything possible. The only competition I've not seen my club win is the Europa Conference League, which I hope I'm never playing in anyway. But I have seen us win everything else possible. All the trophies, all the glory. I saw Ballon d'Or winner Cristiano Ronaldo in the flesh back then when he came back. I have seen the heights of my club, and I want the same for my country. And I've got friends that are City fans and support other clubs, and there is no other time that we can sit together and we can cheer on the same team. So it's very, very special. I'm sure it is for a lot of people as well. That's why we want England to do it so much.

0: is Lizzo. Don't Make Me Love You, 103.6 FM, Tameside Radio. Now, we are on our way up towards that 6 o'clock mark. We are currently just coming up to quarter two, actually. So we're going to go into a quick break on the other side. We've got some freak power for you. Turn on, tune in, cop out. And then we will be rolling in to 6 o'clock, where it is 60 more minutes of me and you until Alan Ovington takes over.
1: Ladies and gentlemen, may we present
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0: 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And Tameside Council has reminded people in the borough to register to vote by post for the forthcoming Greater Manchester mayoral election, with time running out fast. 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
2: A dry evening with clear spells for most. Some low cloud near eastern coast will move into central areas by dawn. A warm night in the south though, with a low of 11 degrees Celsius.

today's best music, your favourite songs of all time. You are in the studio with Cameron Kennedy. It is your Drive Time show. T-minus 2 hours to kick off. I feel sick. I feel grim. I can't do it. Honestly, I'm a wreck right now. Just trying to compose myself and hoping to Lord that the boys can get it done today. No more heartbreak, England, please.

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Today's best music and your favourite songs of all time. That was, you know, one that we don't play very often. But I seem to really, like, oddly know a lot of it. And that's just a very odd song. Like, I don't listen to that song at all. So, very odd that I know the words to it. I don't know if you can tell. My mind is all over the shop because I'm going from here out to watch the football. And I'm just hoping and praying that in about 4 to 5 hours' time, I'm having a drink somewhere, cheering and singing that England are in a World Cup final.

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1: This boogie's in my soul. This boogie's in my soul.
2: Boogie in my soul. It's Chaka Khan on Teamside Radio. Now we are going to go into some headline updates. We've got business updates on the way. We've got Leanne Rimes and Can't Fight the Moonlight, David Guetta, Teddy Swims, Tones and I. They are all on the way. Olivia Rodrigo's latest track as well. They're all coming up right after we go to a bit of Junior Senior. This one's Move Your Feet.

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2: The countdown to the new Prime Minister has begun. Nominations have now closed for the Labour leadership as Sir Keir Starmer bid farewell to Parliament after concluding his final PMQs. A death threat made to Nigel Farage is being investigated by police. A man in his 20s has been questioned following a post on social media. Three asylum seekers are beginning jail terms for the rape of a woman on Brighton Beach. And 90 minutes and counting. England kick off their semi-final in the World Cup against Argentina at 8 p.m. tonight.
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3: The UK's economy is expected to have been largely stagnant for another month as some industries come under pressure and the Iran war continues to hold back growth. The Office for National Statistics will publish May's GDP figures tomorrow following a period of global turbulence during the US-Israel war with Iran. Most economists are expecting it to have edged up by just 0.1%. British Steel could be nationalised within days after legislation to bring the firm into public ownership received a final seal of approval. The new law allows ministers to transfer steel businesses' shares or property into public ownership. Industry Minister Chris McDonald said if the public interest test is met, nationalising steel is the right thing to do. British Steel is currently owned by the Chinese company Jingye. And house builder Barratt's Redrow has unveiled plans to boost shareholder returns by £400 million over the year ahead as it comes under pressure from an activist investor. It's faced calls from Phoenix Asset Management Partners, which is Barratt's third largest investor with a stake of around 5%. They'd wanted it to launch share buybacks of around £1 billion a year.

Gone, gone, gone. It's Teddy Swims, David Guetta and Tones and I, 103.6 FM, Tameside Radio. Today's best music and your favourite songs of all time. You are in the studio with Cameron Kennedy, and I think now it's starting to feel real. Kick off less than an hour and 30 minutes away. Can England make the World Cup final? It's all I keep saying, it's all I keep thinking about right now. So if you're not a football fan, I apologise. This might not have been the drive time show for you.

0: That is Havana. It's Camila Cabello on Tameside Radio, and that is all the time we have got left together. Thank you very much for spending your afternoon with me. I'll be back same time, same place tomorrow, hopefully supporting the boys all the way to another World Cup final after 60 years. But who knows? Hopefully you all enjoy the game. Stay safe, look after one another, and let's cheer on the boys.
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1: This is a shout out to my ex. 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Yeah, yeah, that hurt me, I'll admit. Forget that, but I'm over it. I hope she getting

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1: England's argy-bargy kicks off in an hour. Thousands of England fans are in Atlanta as the Three Lions battle for a place in the World Cup final against their long-held rivals, Argentina. Speaking on social media, England legend Paul Gascoigne is hopeful for a win.
2: Wishing the lads all the best. You know, it's a big one. I know it's like playing a semi-final. And hopefully no one ends up like me, crying their eyes out. Hopefully they've all got great smiles at the end of the game. Come on, England, you can do it.
1: Whoever wins tonight will play Spain in the final on Sunday. Next, Sir Keir Starmer has bid farewell to the dispatch box.
3: Every Prime Minister knows when they take up the torch that the day will come when they have to pass it on. That day has come for me. This is the end of my political journey. In 6 years, went from historic defeat in 2019 to historic victory in 2024. And in 2 years in government, I leave the country in better shape than I found it.
1: Labour leadership nominations have now closed, with Andy Burnham the only candidate. He'll be confirmed as leader on Friday and PM on Monday. A man's been arrested over an alleged threat to shoot Reform UK leader Nigel Farage. The arrest relates to a social media post which was reported to police in May. Three men who raped a woman on Brighton Beach have been jailed. Asylum seekers Abdullah Ahmadi, Ibrahim Al-Shaif and Karin Al-Danasert attacked the woman in the early hours of October the 4th last year. Chief Superintendent Kerry Bahana spoke outside court.
4: For the victim, the trauma of their appalling crimes can last a lifetime. It is thanks to her bravery in the face of that trauma that three dangerous predatory men no longer pose any threat to women and girls in Sussex.
1: And the Met Office says the UK's extreme weather is the new normal. Forecasters say the hottest day of the year is now typically 4.5 degrees warmer than it was 40 years ago. That's the latest from Radio News Hub. I'm David Hall.
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It's Alan Ovington here on 103.6 Tameside Radio, bringing you 2 hours of blues rock, melodic rock, hard rock and heavy metal. And we got started tonight with a guy who first rose to fame as a founding member of the Scorpions and then achieved fame in the mid-1970s as the lead guitar player for UFO, Michael Schenker, the Michael Schenker Group there and Rock My Nights Away, taken from the album Built to Destroy, their fourth album, which saw the return of Gary Barden to the group on vocals following the departure of Graham Bonnet, who left as tensions grew within the band. So tonight, my featured album comes from the Puerto Rican rockers Matador. It's their third album, Matador 3. I've also got new music to play from Black Blood STHLM, a Swedish band who have a forthcoming EP, a song from that. Also new music from Grand, cover of an Anastasia song from Chakra's forthcoming album. John Deaver and the Rockets of Love, Velveteen Queen, the new single from the Swiss rockers King Zebra, new music as well from These Wicked Rivers, White Skies, Bywater Call, and a track from an album that's just been released, Adoro Live. It came out on the 3rd of July. It's actually a re-release of her first live album from 1993. But my first piece of new music tonight comes from the Swedish hard rock band Velveteen Queen. It's their new single from their highly anticipated second album, The Greater Good. This is a song called Adrenaline.

That's the Swiss hard rock veterans Chakra and their first ever cover song and duet, Left Outside Alone, which features the Swiss singer and songwriter Serena Telly. The track was originally released by Anastasia in 2004 and it's the second single taken from Chakra's upcoming album, Just Live Loud. The band say that over the years, countless songs were discussed as potential cover tracks, but none of them ever quite felt right. At the same time, they had long been talking about recording a duet with a female vocalist, and when they toured together with Serena Telly, it immediately became clear who that voice should be, and the fact that both ideas would ultimately come together in the same song wasn't planned, it just happened naturally. Chakra, Left Outside Alone. And before that, I played you the Swedish hard rock rising stars Velveteen Queen and the second single from their eagerly anticipated sophomore album, The Greater Good. A raucous, riff-fueled anthem, Adrenaline, which celebrates life on the road and an unwavering passion for rock and roll. It channels the strut of the Sunset Strip's glory days via Sweden with a healthy dash of old-school Guns N' Roses alongside spiritual ties to Aerosmith, Velvet Revolver and Hanoi Rocks. The band say some songs are written in studios, but Adrenaline was written somewhere between No Sleep, Another City and The Next Stage. Fueled by their love of rock and roll and pure adrenaline, they just kept moving forward. Their new single, Adrenaline, Velveteen Queen, from their new album, The Greater Good, which is due for release on the 18th of September. I'm going to play a song from Guns N' Roses next, a band which has quite a few tribute acts to them. One of the most successful Guns N' Roses is going to be playing at the Ritz in Manchester a week on Saturday, that's the 25th of July, along with Ron Jovi and AC/DC Reborn. But for now, here is that single which got to number 8 back in September 1991. Guns N' Roses, Don't Cry.

Guns N' Roses, Don't Cry, from September 1991. And I'll play that for anyone who's getting along to see Guns N' Roses, one of the most successful Guns N' Roses tribute bands, playing at the Ritz in Manchester, Saturday the 25th of July. They're the only Guns N' Roses tribute to have performed with four different members of Guns N' Roses. And they're going to be playing at the Ritz along with Ron Jovi and AC/DC Reborn. Tribute acts, of course, to Bon Jovi and AC/DC. Don't forget, in addition to this radio show, I also write an album review, which you can read in the Tameside Reporter and Glossop Chronicle. This week it's about Matador's album Matador 3, my featured album this week. I'm going to be playing a song from that in a few minutes' time, right after a track from a classic rock outfit called White Skies. They have a new album out called Shouting at the Hurricane. It came out on the 3rd of July. White Skies with Money to Burn plays next. Stay tuned to Tameside Radio.

From my featured album this week, that Matador with Slow Down. The album Matador 3 came out on the 19th of June. It comes from the veteran melodic rock band from Puerto Rico, who've returned with a powerful new studio album of all original material, and it sounds more inspired than ever. The band were originally active from 1988 through to 1995, and they earned a loyal following thanks to the explosive live shows they put on, a unique blend of hard rock and Latin influences. They performed alongside bands like Aerosmith and Iron Maiden and gained the attention across the European rock scene. They got back together in 2022. The founding members reignited their creative fire and channeled decades of experience into 12 brand new tracks, which all appear on this album, Matador 3. From soaring power ballads to riff-heavy anthems and high-octane rockers. Matador, Slow Down, the track I played you there from Matador 3, my featured album this week. I'll play another song from that in the second hour of the show. And as I said, you can read my review of that album in this week's Tameside Reporter and Glossop Chronicle. It's also available on my website as well, therockzone.net. Therockzone.net. And before Matador, I played you White Skies and Money to Burn. White Skies is made up of some seasoned British professionals from the late 1980s, and this new album, Shouting at the Hurricane, is classic melodic rock. It follows their acclaimed 2022 debut album, Black Tide. It's available on Digipak CD with a special limited edition and blue vinyl as well. They've been keeping gig fit, they've had guest appearances at a couple of shows, and they're going to be heading out on a UK tour which takes place this November. It's also going to include the Planet Rockstock Festival Treco Bay on November the 28th. White Skies, Money to Burn, the song I played there from their new album, Shouting at the Hurricane. Two more new tracks to come this hour, then we'll get into the A to Z of rock. This week we're looking at classic rock songs and album tracks, beginning with the letter T. But before that, I've got a song from an album called Fire and Folklore, which is due out on the 2nd of October. I'll play you a song from These Wicked Rivers in just a moment. Right after the title track from Grand's new album, Guilty Pleasure, which is due out next month. That plays next. Keep it locked to 103.7.

That's a band called These Wicked Rivers. They've got an album out called Fire and Folklore, which is due for release on the 2nd of October. And it's going to feature that song, Horse to Water, a song that recounts the pain and frustration of addiction and the damage it can do. Their lead guitarist, Aaron Day, says that this was one of the first songs they started writing and performed live from the forthcoming album, and it's already a staple of their live shows. He says it draws on difficult subject matter, and the band know personally that this song confronts the reality of addiction and how someone can only be helped once they're truly ready to receive that help. These Wicked Rivers and Horse to Water from their forthcoming album, Fire and Folklore. And before that, I played you Grand and Guilty Pleasure, the title track from their third album. The album is an irresistible journey through modern AOR. It's crafted for fans who crave big melodies, sing-along choruses, and uncompromising sonic quality. The band say that that song is a catchy, feel-good track driven by an infectious riff, a memorable chorus, and lyrics about romanticizing the past. Guilty Pleasure from Grand. So let's now turn our attention to our feature, the A to Z of Rock. We do it in every hour of the show. When we've got about 10, 15 minutes left, we head on up to the news, and this week we're taking a look at the letter T. So all the songs you're going to hear between now and the news all begin with the letter T. That's the song titles, not the artists involved. The first song in the sequence this hour comes from an album called Crazy World, which came out in 1990. It is The Scorpions, and Tease Me, Please Me.

It's Alan Ovington with the Rock Zone on Tameside Radio, taking a look at the A to Z of rock. This week, classic rock and album tracks, beginning with the letter T. Just played you the Scorpions, Tease Me, Please Me, and I've got two more tracks beginning with the letter T to close the first hour of the show. In a moment, Bon Jovi with These Days, right after this from Foreigner. That was yesterday.

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1: England are kicking off in their semi-final clash against Argentina. The bitter rivals are vying for a place in the World Cup final. Heading into the game, these fans were optimistic.
2: Nervous. Hopefully it'll be a good day. 2-0, I'm hoping.
3: As long as we don't get a red card, I reckon we're there.
4: It's a big game, big rivalry, so it'll be interesting to see how it goes.
1: The winner plays Spain in the final on Sunday. Next, Sir Keir Starmer has taken his final round of Prime Minister's questions as he prepares to step down.
5: To all those in the gallery whose lives have been changed or improved by this Labour government, and all across the country who struggle to be seen or heard, you're the reason I came into politics. To my wife and children, I love you. Goodbye.
1: Politicians from all sides paid tribute to his time in office. Here's Conservative leader Kemi Badenoch.
6: Week after week, the Prime Minister and I have clashed at this dispatch box and rarely agreed on anything. But there is one thing I did admire. When President Zelensky was attacked in the White House, the Prime Minister showed leadership and invited him to Downing Street. That was the right thing to do.
1: Nominations for the Labour leadership have now closed, with Andy Burnham the only candidate. A death threat made to Nigel Farage is being investigated by police. A man in his 20s has been questioned following a post on social media. The arrest comes as Reform UK call for a review of MP security in the wake of the murder of Anne Widdecombe. Here's its Home Affairs spokesperson, Zia Youssef.
7: I do not want to see politicians, regardless of party, fearing for their lives for speaking their mind. I do not want to see the hounding of families, the publication of their homes. I do not want to see another politician killed in this country. I do not want to see what happened to Anne happen ever again.
1: And the Duchess of Sussex has been nominated for a Daytime Emmy for her Netflix show With Love, Meghan. That's the latest from Radio News Hub. I'm David Hall.
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1: A dry evening with clear spells for most. Some low cloud near eastern coast will move into central areas by dawn. A warm night in the south, though, with a low of 11 degrees Celsius.

That's the Swiss hard rock band Gotthard kicking off the second hour of Tameside Radio's Rock Zone this evening. Said and Done comes from their 2005 album Lip Service and features their singer Steve Lee, who unfortunately was killed in a freak motorcycle accident in 2011. Got out there, Said and Done. So in about 20 minutes' time, I'll play you another song from my featured album this week, Matador 3. That's coming up after a new song from Blackbird, STHLM, new song from Bywater Call, a classic from Bruce Springsteen, and this from the acclaimed rockers John Deva and the Rockets of Love, who have a new album out in October. This song is going to feature on that. It's a song called SMILE, Smile.

Is This Thing On from Bywater Call. Yeah, they've got a new album coming out in a fortnight called Broken Souvenirs. That song is a haunting, soul-stirring blend of soul, Americana, blues and folk. Gritty, intimate and emotionally charged. It's a minimalist arrangement that gives the song room to breathe, allowing the listener to fully absorb its storytelling and emotional weight. It stands as one of Bywater Call's most powerful musical statements to date, offering a compelling glimpse of the depth, maturity and artistry that define this forthcoming album, Broken Souvenirs. And next year, the band are going to embark on a headline tour in the UK from January through till February next year, so early 2027, Bywater Call. And before that, the acclaimed rockers John Deva and the Rockets of Love. Yeah, they're making a triumphant return with their explosive new album, Your Favourite Drug, which is due for release on the 16th of October. It's an album bursting with attitude, swagger and unapologetic energy. They deliver full-throttle hard rock. And John Deva says that that single kicks the door wide open for the summer that we've all been waiting for far too long. S-M-I-L-E is the kind of song that you blast first thing in the morning, loud and proud, packed with sunshine and a fistful of feel-good attitude. Whether you're heading to the beach or celebrating the last day of school before the summer break. S-M-I-L-E from John Deva and the Rockets of Love, and looking forward to their new album, Your Favourite Drug. As I said, it comes out on the 16th of October. Next up, a classic from Bruce Springsteen.

Hungry Heart, taken from a 2015 re-release of Bruce Springsteen's classic album, The River. The Ties That Bind the River collection was a comprehensive look at the River era. It had four CDs with a wealth of unreleased material. One of the CDs in the box comprised of some 1979 and 1980s studio outtakes. Bruce Springsteen there, Hungry Heart. It's Alan Ovington here with The Rock Zone on Tameside Radio, Wednesday evenings from 7, repeated Friday nights at 9. 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I'll play another song from my featured album, Matador 3, in a few minutes' time, right after a Swedish hard rock band called Black Blood. In fact, all the promo material that comes with this call them Black Blood STHLM, which I'll take it as an abbreviation for Stockholm. So Black Blood with In the Wind plays next. Stay tuned to Tameside Radio.

That's Black Blood with In the Wind, or as I said, Black Blood, STHLM. They're a Swedish hard rock band, and this follows on from their debut single Avalon, marking the first step towards Black Blood's first structured release. A four-track EP, going to be released on the 18th of September, that's going to introduce a broader and more defined vision of the band's sound. It's rooted in the tradition of 1970s hard rock, combining powerful songwriting, strong arrangements, and a direct, organic approach shaped by decades of experience within the Scandinavian rock and metal scene. This upcoming EP is going to feature four tracks: In the Wind, the song I played you there, I Know You Believe, Fallen Angel, and Holy Man. That track, In the Wind, is the first single, and it sets the tone of what's to come from this band. So let's turn our attention to my featured album this week, Matador 3 from the Puerto Rican melodic rockers. Their current lineup features original members Michael Villegas on vocals, Carlos Benitez on drums and vocals, Miguel Tito Rodriguez on guitar and violin, and a new member called Abraham Mille on bass and keyboards. Together, they forge a unique sound, combining the melodic sensibilities of classic rock with an undercut of hard rock, a hint of prog, and a contemporary edge. Don't just take my word for it. Have a listen to this. No Way Out from Matador.

from the album Demons and Wizards, their fourth album, which came out in 1972. Uriah Heep there, Easy Living. That track and The Wizard were both released as singles. And before Uriah Heep, I played you Matador from my featured album this week, Matador 3, the song No Way Out. Carlos Benitez says they feel that they've got a great album here, packed with amazing songs, from big ballads and acoustic compositions to rock anthems and so much more. He says it's an evolution of the band and it has it all. The production is more on the organic side of things. He said they didn't want to sound like other productions that are out there today, and they work hard to find the right balance to make it sound powerful and current, but different from what is considered standard these days, and they're very pleased with the results. Matador, Matador 3, my featured album this week. You can read my review of that album in this week's Tameside Reporter and Glossop Chronicle. You can also read about it on my website too, along with a load of other album reviews. Just head on over to therockzone.net. In a moment, I'll play you a song from a re-release of Doro's first live album. It was re-released earlier this month, Doro Live. In fact, it's a song from her time in the band Warlord. German language song Für Immer by Doro plays in a few moments' time, right after a song from the Swiss rockers King Zebra. Their new single, A Love I've Never Known, plays next. Keep it locked to 103.6.

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This is the time and the channel for the best mix of quality rock music. 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

milestone in Doro's career. It was considered a cult classic of rock and metal, and for a long time this masterpiece was unavailable, and it was finally reissued on the 3rd of July, Doro Live. It was the long-awaited first live album by the Metal Queen. Back in 1993, it was released on CD and VHS video cassette, and it impressively cemented her status as a rock icon for everyone to hear and see. The audio recordings were made during her Angels Never Die tour in the early 90s and document her extraordinary stage presence. And the video footage was recorded during concerts in Hamburg and Cologne and has been meticulously remastered for the DVD re-release. Yeah, Doro first gained international recognition in the 1980s as the frontwoman of Warlock, with albums such as Burning the Witches, Hellbound, True as Steel and Triumph and Agony. The band reached a global audience. Songs like All We Are and that song Für Immer became staples and absolute evergreens in the genre. Incidentally, Warlock was among the first German metal bands to tour internationally and conquer the American market. Doro Live has been re-released. The song I played you there was Für Immer. And before that, hailing from the picturesque city of Zurich, I played you King Zebra and their new single, A Love I've Never Known. They got together in 2017, led by the charismatic frontman Eric St. Michaels, a seasoned veteran in the world of rock and roll, and they've been relentless on their journey to redefine the genre with their electrifying sound. And talking about that song, A Love I've Never Known, the band say that some hearts know where they belong and some have to search for love seemingly their whole life. They say that song, A Love I've Never Known, is a rip-roaring power rock ride dedicated to those who keep on believing they'll find true love. King Zebra there. So, let's turn our attention to the A to Z of rock once again. Classic rock and album tracks this week, beginning with the letter T. All the songs you're going to hear between now and the news all begin with the letter T. And the first comes from an album called Rockville, which came out in 2013. It's FM, Tough Love.

It's Alan Ovington with the Rock Zone on Tameside Radio, taking a look at the A to Z of rock. This week, classic rock and album tracks beginning with the letter T. Just played your FM and Tough Love, and I've got two more tracks beginning with the letter T to close the show. Samson will play us out with Test of Time, featuring Bruce Dickinson on vocals before he left and joined Iron Maiden. But before that, this from Rush, Tom Sawyer. Till next time, look after yourselves. Take care.

0: Britain's World Cup final since 1966. Tonight's winner will face Spain in the final on Sunday. Next, Keir Starmer has bid farewell to the dispatch box.
1: Every Prime Minister knows when they take up the torch that the day will come when they have to pass it on. That day has come for me. This is the end of my political journey. In 6 years, went from historic defeat in 2019 to historic victory in 2024. And in 2 years in government, I leave the country in better shape than I found it.
0: Labour leadership nominations to replace Keir have now closed, with Andy Burnham the only candidate. He'll be confirmed as leader on Friday and PM on Monday. A man's been arrested over an alleged threat to shoot Reform UK leader Nigel Farage. The arrest relates to a social media post which was reported to police in May. A 14-year-old boy's been charged with a terrorism offence after planning to target two London mosques. The child was initially arrested on suspicion of criminal damage to a vehicle, but officers found a number of documents of concern. It's thought the plot is linked to extreme right-wing terrorism. Three men who raped a woman on Brighton Beach have been jailed. Asylum seekers Abdullah Ahmadi, Ibrahim Al-Shaif and Karin Al-Danasert attacked the woman in the early hours of October the 4th last year. Chief Superintendent Carrie Bohanna spoke outside court.
2: For the victim, the trauma of their appalling crimes can last a lifetime. It is thanks to her bravery in the face of that trauma that three dangerous, predatory men no longer pose any threat to women and girls in Sussex.
0: And forecasters at the Met Office say the UK's extreme weather is the new normal. That's the latest from Radio News Hub. I'm David Hall.
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0: A dry morning with long sunny spells for most. Any morning cloud will gradually clear. There's a low chance of an isolated shower or thunderstorm in the far south, a high of 31 degrees Celsius.
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It is 80s Showtime with me, Cameron Kennedy. Now, I'm going to level with you. I'm sat here, England shirt ready, ready to go out, ready to watch the game, and ready to support the boys. So, I'm going to make sure that this is a very special episode of the 80s Show, and you're going to get triple plays for the whole time. That's right. Let's try that one again. Three uninterrupted songs all the way through the next 2 hours, and it's going to be dead good. We've got Crackers from Foreigner, Marvin Gaye, we've got U2, the House Martins, Culture Club. We're going to kick it off with some Richard Marx, though. Right Here Waiting, which is what we all are. We're all right here waiting for the World Cup. Let's have it.

Kershaw and the Riddle there on Tameside Radio. And that takes us 15 minutes closer to kickoff. Oh, it's going to be so good. I can't wait. So we'll continue the tunes. Robin Beck now. Foreigner, Marvin Gaye. Don't say I don't do anything for you. This is a belter of a playlist.

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Let's mellow out before the game. The energy's so high, isn't it? We need to calm down. What will be, will be. That's the way I feel about it. Marvin Gaye there. Before that, Foreigner, we did start off with Robin Beck. Now, Dionne Warwick is what we've got now. Heartbreaker. You Two in Desire. And then Something's Got a Hold of My Heart. Mark Almond, Dean Pitney. Love a triple play session.

Something's got a hold of my heart there. Tameside Radio. U2 and Desire before that one. Heartbreaker. Dionne Warwick before that. Now we do have a cracking triple play ahead of us. Now, Culture Club, Did You Really Mean to Hurt Me? He's going to round it off in the middle. Happy Hour, the House Martins. But Natalie Cole, Miss You Like Crazy, is what he's going to kick us off now.

Coach Club there on the 80s show. Now we are near the top of the hour, which means we are going to fit in what we can, but on the other side of it we have got classics from REO Speedwagon, we have got Black, we have got PhD, we have also got some Atlantic Star, Lionel Richie, we have got some Jim Diamond as well, all happening in the next 60 minutes before England come on the boys. We are going to have Phil Collins and Marilyn Martin now at Separate Lives. See you on the other side of the news. You.

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1: England have scored in their semi-final clash against Argentina. There was bedlam from England players and supporters as Anthony Gordon put them ahead.

0: Badenoch.
1: She has extended kindness to me privately at very difficult times, including when there was an attempt to burn down our family home, which deeply affected my family. And when my brother died of cancer, she reached out to me privately, not across this dispatch box. And I thank her for that.
0: Meanwhile, the battle for number 10 is over. An overwhelming number of Labour MPs have nominated Andy Burnham, who will be crowned leader on Friday and handed the keys to Downing Street on Monday. Announcements on cabinet posts are not expected to be made until next week, and Defence Secretary Dan Jarvis hopes there's a job for him.
2: I've been in touch with Andy, who I've known for a very long time. I think he will be an exceptional Prime Minister. Hope there'll be an opportunity to serve in his cabinet, but ultimately that'll be a decision for him.
0: Three asylum seekers are beginning jail sentences after raping a woman on Brighton Beach. Abdullah Ahmadi and Ibrahim Al-Shaif attacked their victim while Karin Al-Danasert filmed on his mobile phone. Detective Inspector Kirsty Neal read a statement on behalf of the victim.
3: I don't think I'll ever get over what happened, but hopefully, now they're in prison, the nights will be a little less long.
0: And the Duchess of Sussex has been nominated for a daytime Emmy for her Netflix show With Love, Meghan. That's the latest from Radio News Hub. I'm David Hall.
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0: A dry morning with long sunny spells for most. Any morning cloud will gradually clear. There's a low chance of an isolated shower or thunderstorm in the far south, a high of 31 degrees Celsius.
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Today's best music and your favourite songs of all time. You are in the studio with Cameron Kennedy. It is your 80s show, and we are triple playing our way to that England kickoff. It might seem like I'm just playing music, but you know what? I'm so excited. I love the World Cup, and I hope that you're loving the playlist. For me, that's a fair exchange. Up the Tameside Radio, up the England, up the World Cup.

the Power of Love. It's Jennifer Rush on Tameside Radio. Again, another song that we don't play that often. Kind of switched up the vibe a little bit on the 80s show here, aren't we? Loads of different tunes coming, but I'm sure everyone loves it. Black and Wonderful Life is what we've got now. Love the next one as well. Cuba Better Do It Salsa by the Gibson Brothers. And then I'll Find My Way Home. Angel Eyes by Wet Wet Wet coming up still. We've also got some Michael Jackson, some Lionel Richie, and some Simple Minds.

somehow I will find my way home. And who knows? You might find your way home to Angel Eyes. Now, wet here with that one. PhD, I won't let you down. I just can't stop loving you. Oh, don't you just love the 80s?

Loving You. It's Michael Jackson on Tameside Radio, and that is all the time that we have got left. Thank you very much for spending it with me, and I hope you do all enjoy the football. Hopefully it's worth enjoying. Hopefully England can topple Norway, and hopefully we are going to be chatting about a World Cup final next week. Here's to hoping. Don't do that to me one more time, Captain Tenno. Please, England, do it to me one more time. Beat them like you did Mexico. Do it to me one more time, and then two more times, and three more times, and we've done it. World Cup winners.

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1: England's World Cup dream has been shattered in Atlanta. Beaten by arch rivals Argentina 2-1 in a gut-wrenching semi-final. The Three Lions were bidding to reach their first men's World Cup final since 1966. But despite a fierce effort, they couldn't find a way through when it counted. Our reporter Frankie Hairsign is in Manchester's World Cup fan zone.
2: Well, that is heartbreak for England. 60 years of hurt now, and it goes on even longer. 2-1 to Argentina in the end. England made it difficult for them, but they couldn't hang on in the 92nd minute. Argentina will play Spain in the final on Sunday. England will have a playoff for third.

0: at very difficult times, including when there was an attempt to burn down our family home, which deeply affected my family. And when my brother died of cancer, she reached out to me privately.
1: Iman's been arrested over an alleged threat to shoot Reform UK leader Nigel Farage. The arrest relates to a social media post which was reported to police the day after the local elections in May. And Sir Christopher Nolan's The Odyssey is being hailed as the best film to date, with critics delivering a wave of five-star reviews ahead of Friday's release. That's the latest from Radio News Hub. I'm Dave Cronin.
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3: A dry morning with long sunny spells for most. Any morning cloud will gradually clear. There's a low chance of an isolated shower or thunderstorm in the far south, a high of 31 degrees Celsius.

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1: England's World Cup heartbreak is being felt at the very top this morning, with the Prince of Wales saying he's gutted after the Three Lions' dramatic 2-1 semi-final defeat to Argentina. He praised the team's fight and belief, calling them the most complete England side in a tournament for decades. We spoke to Cameron, who was watching the game in Manchester's fan zone.
2: After the goal went in, it wasn't worth it. Everything stopped after the goal went in. It was awful, to the point where I was on Tuchel's side up until tonight. After that goal, I have to question, does it go in the morning?
1: Well, outgoing Prime Minister Sir Keir Starmer echoed William's sentiments, saying England gave it their all and made the country proud. Supporters at home and in Atlanta were left devastated, many stunned into silence as Argentina struck twice late on to overturn Anthony Gordon's opener. England now turn their focus to rebuilding for the next cycle, with Thomas Tuchel expected to stay on and lead a new push for 2028. Attention shifts to Sunday's final, where Argentina face Spain as the World Cup reaches its climax. In other news this morning, the battle for number 10 is over. An overwhelming number of Labour MPs have nominated Andy Burnham.

0: 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I'm Dave Cronin.
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2: A dry morning with long sunny spells for most. Any morning cloud will gradually clear. There's a low chance of an isolated shower or thunderstorm in the far south, a high of 31 degrees Celsius.
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1: England fans have been left devastated this morning. Their hopes of ending 60 years of World Cup hurt, crushed by Argentina's 2-1 semi-final win. Supporters had dared to believe after Anthony Gordon's second-half opener, but late goals from Enzo Fernandez and Lautaro Martinez flipped the match on its head. We spoke to England fan Ben Harper after the game ended in Atlanta.
2: I think Southgate got us where we are today. He made us love the team again. And Tuchel, we all thought he was a tactical genius, but today, I'm sorry, we surrendered the game.
1: From Wembley's Box Park to Millennium Square in Leeds, fans stayed until the bitter end. Many in tears, others frozen in disbelief, as the final whistle confirmed England's exit. Well, tensions have flared following the match, with Argentina and England fans outside bars near the stadium exchanging words, much of it Falklands-related. Police were at the scene, trying to keep the groups separated. In other news this morning, Sir Keir Starmer has bid farewell to the dispatch box.
3: This is the end of my political journey. In 6 years, went from historic defeat in 2019 to historic victory in 2024. And in 2 years in government, I leave the country in better shape than I found it.
1: Well, Andy Burnham will be confirmed as leader of the Labour Party on Friday and Prime Minister on Monday. A man's been arrested over an alleged threat to shoot Reform UK leader Nigel Farage. The arrest relates to a social media post which was reported to police the day after the local elections in May. And David Bowie fans are set to hear 10 previously unreleased songs from his early Davy Jones era. The collection is being billed as the most complete look yet at Bowie's formative years. That's the latest from Radio News.